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0: everything, Terrence. I know everything and I have the proof. 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I know everything, Terrence.
1: B, what are you talking about?
0: Don't ask me what I'm talking about.
1: Who tell you that?
0: You want to tell your father and them that she's pregnant?

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2: 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You know, we need to get out and do something, man. 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Let's go.

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1: Ah, boy.
0: A new day, a new opportunity to make a difference.
1: A new day, boy.
0: Thank God for today, man. A good day today.
1: What's going on? Today is a great day.
0: What's going on, Georgie? What's going on with you? What's going on with you, too?
1: Headphone new.
0: I'm happy that
1: I'm like a pig in mud, boy.
0: I'm happy that you appreciate the headphones that I brought for you. I'm happy that.
1: Oh, you bought it from Control?
0: I'm happy. I organize it. So you're comfortable now?
1: No, I'm extremely comfortable.
0: Nice.
1: It's brand new.
0: Nice.
1: It tight on your ears.
0: It's tight.
1: I'm hearing perfect.
0: You're good to go.
1: Oh, gosh, boy. I hear things you don't see.
0: Ah.
1: I have to tell you what it is.
0: Careful of that, eh?
1: Oh, no, yes. But you are no understand.
0: Yeah, careful of that.
1: So how are you going?
0: I'm good and I'm very good.
1: Your evening was good?
0: Huh?
1: Your evening was good?
0: Yeah, you know, I woke up yesterday. I was telling you that, but like you weren't hearing me when you called me yesterday.
1: Oh, you lie.
0: Yeah.
1: But remember I asked you if what time they eventually came?
0: No, and I answered you. I said I still heard, but like I don't know.
1: Oh,
0: I don't know. Like your hearing need to be checked, boy.
1: Yeah.
0: Your hearing need to be checked.
1: Cause no, you know what happened? Your phone died or your phone just
0: no. I was hearing you, but like you weren't hearing me.
1: Yeah, I wasn't hearing you properly, and you started a breakup and. I said hello, and then just so I'm not hearing you, and I look at the phone, it's still on.
0: Okay.
1: I said, oh, no, what happened, boy?
0: No.
1: So
0: I was,
1: I end up blocking it out. Oh, you work at double?
0: Yeah.
1: That is, now working at double is a good and a bad. One is that, okay, because we love the job, but two is, I had things to do.
0: Yeah, boy.
1: So when you add a work at double, you put me in I'll straight.
0: So,
1: you know what I mean?
0: So, things got pushed back, but eventually it was done.
1: I mean, people would have waited for the tickets regardless.
0: No, it's not that alone.
1: It's August the 19th.
0: No, the 16th.
1: The 16th,
0: yeah.
1: We in August, what, the 4th?
0: No, listen. Tickets,
1: you got tickets? No.
0: Tickets done. Well,
1: but you're just saying.
0: So I need
1: if
0: to.
1: If not done, very close.
0: Yeah, so I need to.
1: Hire another boat?
0: No. I ain't doing that.
1: That was mad, eh? That, yeah.
0: Yeah.
1: But that's just a show.
0: Yeah.
1: Not to show how tickets sold, I know. It's a show, because I was on that ride and I saw you jump from boat to boat.
0: Yeah, boat to boat.
1: Because
0: yeah.
1: You had to give people what they paid for.
0: Yeah.
1: And
0: it was an experience.
1: Yeah.
0: It was an experience.
1: It was.
0: Yeah, you know, grateful for that. But yeah, guys, we are almost to full capacity. I have to do a double check because yesterday alone, the amount of people, you know, everybody last minute.
1: Yeah. Remember,
0: so,
1: I was telling you.
0: I'm sure by the end of the week, I'm just going to put on the flyer. It is completely sold out. So now, you know the Harbour Master, a sold out ride is $550.
1: Right.
0: But above that,
1: you pay per head or something.
0: Yeah, I pay extra. I pay $150 right. Extra.
1: Per head?
0: After $550.
1: Per person?
0: Yes.
1: That is madness, guys.
0: Yes.
1: That is madness.
0: Yes. So I've passed the $550. So there is a
1: now it's costing you more.
0: Yeah. But that's okay. And people want and still people get value for money and a damn good time.
1: Oh no, I agree.
0: And
1: I agree.
0: Good time.
1: Well, remember I said to you, I only found out yesterday that you know they have the island tickets.
0: Yeah.
1: But Gael has one called Gael Ticket and Go.
0: That
1: Gael
0: ticket
1: and go.
0: Okay, so it's an online platform,
1: yes.
0: Online ticket platform.
1: The difference is you pay one price,
0: right?
1: And you do the same thing, you pay, but it goes to your account. So, the other ones, it go to their account,
0: and
1: at the end, they tally
0: and
1: they give,
0: and they send it,
1: and they take whatever percent or however it works.
0: Yeah,
1: with this one, it goes straight to your account, and there's no percentage because. He's take $250
0: up front
1: to do that service.
0: Right.
1: I find that was so cool.
0: Yeah, that's cool. So when they pay online,
1: I don't like people jacking my money.
0: They pay it one time. Yeah. But that's good. So they give it. I need some.
1: Yeah.
0: Little run for the money and frontline ticket.
1: So when they pay online, go straight to your account.
0: Yeah. There was another online platform. There's a few.
1: There's a couple.
0: Yeah, but they're not as popular as
1: Island E.
0: As Island E. Yes. Yeah.
1: But we will see.
0: Yeah. Well, all right.
1: So your evening was great.
0: My evening was great, yes.
1: You work at WC, you had to finish work at midday.
0: Yeah, midday.
1: Who was supposed to come?
0: Ross, but he came a little late, but you know, I said no.
1: He came a little late?
0: A little thing. Nothing.
1: How you could come on late and you work the shift? Oh, no, he came for 12 o'clock.
0: Yeah, 12.
1: Oh, that is not, that's That's normally not like a normally I.
0: Yeah, he's been here before. But that's alright. That's alright. Remember?
1: So you got double and some.
0: No. Just I put on an ice hill.
1: A mix.
0: Right.
1: Yeah, you ever put on a mix, and as you're walking out your hair, it says slam.
0: No, you do that.
1: Because the mix don't say slam.
0: Yeah.
1: It just have a mix by Hero. And I put it on as I'm walking out here.
0: Why do you have access to slam mixes here?
1: I don't know. I really don't know. So I'll come back now and I change and I said, but it doesn't say slam.
0: So when did that happen to you?
1: A couple Sundays ago.
0: Okay. You had to check it out, George.
1: How will I check it out? It's supposed to mark that.
0: Well, okay, all right.
1: Because the others had marked that.
0: Well, then they shouldn't give us access to
1: it's almost like the same file is both people use it. I don't know if they use our soccer file.
0: Well, I don't know. We'll have to find out. This is a conversation I have to have off air now.
1: We're talking like a mini car park. We're talking like a mini car park. It's 6:22
0: time, folks. How you guys doing? Listen, you know, a lot of someone met me. Oh gosh, I can't remember the name, boy. That's terrible. Met me yesterday, and they were saying how much they enjoyed the show, and you know, and they like our chemistry, and they have a ball. An unusual thing, but I forgot their name.
1: Yeah. Hey, what to do? Send $100 in an envelope, put your name on it, so we'll never forget. Never.
0: I forgot their name. But of course, for those of you that are regulars here, probably new timers, and you enjoy the chemistry, you enjoy the little banter, the music, we start your day right. We appreciate you. Let's say that.
1: Yeah.
0: Outright. We don't take that for granted.
1: And we don't pinpoint anyone.
0: No.
1: We don't. You know what I mean? So, remember I told you a guy called for your number?
0: Yeah.
1: Gibson. Did he call you?
0: No, that Gibson didn't call.
1: I wonder. So, you just say one thing. Most probably. Why?
0: Gibson. What's going on, Gibson?
1: Gibson. You just in your man number you want, boy? Who is you, boy?
0: Gibson.
1: Yeah, use DJ Ghetto. No, man. Don't do me that, no, man.
0: You know what you're talking about.
1: Swing the engine, no, man.
0: Oh, boy. Hey, so a lot happening, right? A lot happening. We know a lot happening. We had a discussion yesterday. We're going to leave that as it is, okay? We just have to do better individually, okay? Something that has caught my attention in recent times, and I want to bring it to you, George. Now, I don't know if do you know who is Alex Philip?
1: No.
0: Right. So he has recently confessed to doing human trafficking and involving drugs and money laundering. Right. So he has given his life to the Lord, and he confessed. I mean, he says he's a changed man, and he was. I think they had interviewed him for The Guardian. I think it was in The Guardian. And he said when he was a teenager, he would have left Venezuela and he would have come to Trinidad, you know, for a better life.
1: Mm-hmm. So he's a Venezuelan?
0: Yes. Mm. And he would have been engaged in human trafficking, and he would have smuggled females between... like teenagers, 14 to about 20-something years old, sold drugs, and just a normal confession and testimony.
1: Normal confession.
0: Testimony is a testimony. He was young. Is a testimony. He did a he testified of the glory of God, of the goodness of God, and that was his past.
1: Mm-hmm.
0: And now it has attracted the attention of the authorities. And
1: as it should.
0: And now I don't know what the latest. I don't know as of today. I don't know what they have done, but they are seeking to see if he can be.
1: If they could convict him.
0: Convict him and for him to pay the time. Right,
1: but you know,
0: Jesus
1: is in jail too.
0: Right. Oh gosh.
1: He'll follow whoever
0: you
1: go.
0: Here's what's going on. Right. Mm-hmm. As much as I don't support human trafficking at all, or selling drugs or anything like that. This is the man's past. He has since changed his life, right? There is no evidence.
1: Mm-hmm.
0: He's testifying.
1: Mm-hmm.
0: And that's his pass. So now you're going to hold him now.
1: So if you can, Kenneth,
0: I don't appreciate that.
1: Living where you live with uh-huh. your wife and your children.
0: Yeah.
1: And a guy moved next door as a pedophile. But he has moved to God.
0: Yeah, well, that's his pass. That's his pass.
1: You okay with that? You're okay with your children playing in the yard? And
0: we're very judgmental as human beings, and I understand that.
1: Mm-hmm.
0: We are very much unforgiving in some circumstances.
1: Unforgiving is one thing.
0: We are hypocritical when it comes to sin. We like to judge sin, big sin and little sin. There's no big sin and little sin.
1: Sin is sin.
0: Sin is sin. Right?
1: You got this when you do it.
0: But there are certain sins that has a stigma to it.
1: Mm-hmm.
0: That in some people's minds is you can't forgive them, you can't trust them anymore.
1: Like stealing.
0: Right?
1: If you're a thief, people would always call you a thief. You're not going to let you in the house.
0: Right?
1: If you're a thief, you're going to have him taken freaking money by the door.
0: Crimes against children, the elderly, women, are some of those unforgivable sins. Mm-hmm,
1: correct.
0: Right? But sin is sin. And I'm not saying that what he did was right and
1: mm-hmm.
0: and he should have a preface, but he talked about in his teenage. He's a big man now.
1: Mm-hmm.
0: And he confessed it, and I'm just saying, why jump in the man? Why do that?
1: He ain't confess to sleeping with plenty of women and drinking rum.
0: He's testifying that he brought this way before
1: 14 years old.
0: George, you see, you would have stolen to never, support your habit.
1: Never.
0: To support once, you didn't do that.
1: Never once stolen. Never once. Outsmart people for their money, yes.
0: Well, come on.
1: Never. And I went back to each other and never said it was right. I went back to each of them and they, each person could take whatever.
0: So you have never done a sin that is worthy to a lockup or charge?
1: Never.
0: You never do a sin like that?
1: No, never.
0: Well, I am saying that I have done many things.
1: Correct.
0: That deserves to make jail.
1: Yes.
0: To make jail.
1: Right. But if you come and confess that you see that fella who they find in the ground 20 years ago when I was young, I put him in a boy. You think boy's going to say hello? You have changed, man. You know, on radio, and you're now doing boat rides, and you're now giving back to the people.
0: But no,
1: you're poor man on the ground.
0: Oh boy.
1: If you did drugs,
0: so
1: you slap a woman. Them thing people say, yeah, but it's a changed man.
0: No, but I just
1: with
0: think.
1: A crime?
0: I just think.
1: If you,
0: I don't really agree with it. I hear what you're saying, but I don't agree with it. I guess because of my past experience. But, and you know, the people who told me, they didn't know of my past and what I did.
1: Mm-hmm.
0: And I would have mentioned some of the things that I would have done. And some people say, listen, hey, don't do that, you know. People are very unforgiving. They will look at you a certain way and you wouldn't get any jobs and you wouldn't be in certain circles. So? But that's what people told me.
1: But what do you think?
0: I know. I am doing it. I am not ashamed of my past because out of the past has brought the present. I have experience, and I'm now able now to
1: correct.
0: To
1: so
0: warn
1: you
0: and tell
1: now,
0: the younger generation.
1: But who you are now is stronger than who you were then. So people who hire you for whatever, they hire in who they know now.
0: Right.
1: They realize that you change. And unless your past means that you kill a man or you rob a bank and them kind of thing, that's where the very say, wow, okay, this is different.
0: So we ought not to testify. We have all, I mean, it's, some people say, you know, because some people may not have done crimes of that nature or have committed sins of that nature,
1: mm-hmm.
0: they may not understand my point of view, and that's fine. We are accustomed with that on Mixed Nuts. But if you have been down that road, you know that, listen, that way of thinking, well, you know, it was one way, and you want to use your life now as a light, as a testimony. You say God has been good to you, he has been grateful to you, and you want to help the next generation move forward.
1: Mm-hmm.
0: Right? And part of my testimony is that I was with a girl who later I found out that she died of acquired immune deficiency syndrome. Mm-hmm. You know that, right?
1: Yes.
0: Right. Okay. First time that I mentioned that, people say, hey, well, you know, many times after that, I would have taken tests and do certain mm-hmm. things, right? And I don't know whether, and I won't go to the whole story, but mm-hmm. I don't know whether or not God would have prevented me from contracting it or he would have healed me, but God preserved my life. I've mm-hmm. never forgotten that. When mm-hmm. And I remember, and I've said this before, I remember when I found out that she had died of it, I made a promise to God. I said, Father, I said, if you spare my life, I said, any opportunity that I'm given to share of your goodness and your grace, I said, I will do it. So, and I've kept that promise until today.
1: And henceforth, you brought you here to work with me, Jesus. God has repaid you.
0: I have kept that promise. And listen, I'm getting emotional while I'm saying it. And I am grateful for that. And there are other stuff that I would have done. There's some things that I've done in my past I have not shared publicly because of that same reason. I was gone. And God had a plan for my life. So mm-hmm. so sometimes people see you now and they don't know.
1: Correct.
0: You know, the enemy had a plan for your life. He had a plan for your life.
1: Yeah.
0: And God is great. I mean, listen, we have fun, we do, but God is great.
1: But
0: regardless of who you call God,
1: what you,
0: right?
1: What you talking
0: so,
1: about?
0: So uh-huh. when I heard of it, I say, yeah, boy, you know what I mean? God is good. I mean, listen, we have done atrocious things.
1: Oh.
0: And now you want to look into it and penalize him, but he's just testifying of where he was before and where.
1: But that is okay, but you can't testify. You could testify your sins, but not your crimes. Testify your crimes and because you have turned
0: around.
1: No, but
0: he wasn't specific. You just saying that he used
1: said,
0: to do that.
1: Right.
0: He said he used to do human
1: right, and he brought 14-year-old girls across. That's a crime, buddy.
0: Yeah, but
1: that's 14-year-old somebody's daughter.
0: I understand, and I feel it for the victims, and I understand that. And people will say, listen, you're probably, hey, somebody, as you say, victim, somebody say, good morning, what about his victims? Don't they deserve justice? And I hear that. Okay? And I know we want justice. We want people to pay
1: for this. 50 years after, they're still locking up the Nazis who kill the Jews. They could change their life, their name, but you did a crime and you have to pay for it for the people that you killed. They need the right.
0: So you're saying to me that regardless of what, so if you would have done something in the past, keep it to yourself. Don't share your story to help. If your story can help thousands of people.
1: But no, when they said to me, George,
0: I have a problem with that boy.
1: George, you need to tell people about your drugs and I used to say, but as you just said, they'll stop hiring me, and they did. When I let go, people stop hiring me. I can't go to fetting thing and play people's house. Nobody want George. But I had to go through that because I did wrong.
0: As human beings, we're very hypocritical.
1: We had to do wrong. I did wrong and I had to pay for it. And I went through all that. I went through stuff where
0: and
1: nobody gave me money to carry nowhere. Nobody getting. I no longer I had to go through getting paid. And somebody, my family would send somebody to collect the money.
0: Right. So let me ask you a question now. So mm-hmm. if a lady, mm-hmm. she was a lady of the night and she used to sell her body and mm-hmm. Mm-hmm. and probably she knew that she have a disease.
1: Mm-hmm.
0: And willfully spreading it.
1: Mm-hmm.
0: And she confessed. Is that a crime?
1: Is
0: that a crime?
1: I don't know.
0: That's not a crime?
1: I don't know what the law is.
0: You know that you're sick.
1: I don't know what the law is.
0: We mean the law?
1: If it is, it's HIV.
0: Yes.
1: Then it's a crime, obviously. You put people's lives in danger, buddy.
0: You know you're sick.
1: And you say, I had to because I had to feed my children.
0: You're still sleeping with people.
1: You had to make a jail. There's no right there, Ken.
0: Okay, all right, okay. All right.
1: Your second chance is that you're still living. His second chance is that he's still living.
0: We're asking you today, folks, right? Give us, we want to hear your opinion, okay?
1: Trudian and Tin Roberts, good morning to you guys.
0: 623-515-624-7729, okay?
1: Good morning, guys. Wanted to know if you all can... Sorry, go ahead.
0: Alex Phillip, a former human trafficker, now living for the Lord, right?
1: Mm-hmm. But he
0: testified of his past.
1: Right.
0: And he's a changed man now.
1: Right.
0: And now I know the police say, hey, let me look into it. But there's no specifics. So
1: well, then
0: how
1: you shouldn't have a problem.
0: No, so how you would that's what I'm saying. So the authorities are looking into it. I don't know how far they've gone into looking into it and see whether or not he can be charged or what.
1: Mm-hmm.
0: But there's any specifics or the details of his victims or anything like that. He's just confessing generally.
1: So who said
0: so if you say that
1: about
0: hey,
1: the 14-year-old coming from Venezuela?
0: No, he said the range of his victims, anywhere between 14 and 20 something years old, and all that. So he was just generalizing it, right?
1: Wow.
0: So if you say, "Hey, I would have, you know, I do this," and again, you see with that, and there are parts of my testimony that I won't even say here. Mm-hmm. I could say, but I won't say here because mm-hmm. again, I recognize that people are just
1: people judge you. But who you are now will overcome that.
0: No,
1: and I have learned that.
0: But sometimes people don't even see that.
1: That will pass. Don't worry. God is good. You know,
0: oh, so now you change it to God is good. That will pass.
1: Yeah.
0: Nah, but people.
1: But God is good in this man's life. He changes life.
0: Yeah.
1: But
0: generally.
1: But at the end of it, all you need to pay for the crimes that you did.
0: Okay, so hey, I a man said that I was a kleptomaniac. I used to be thiefing everything.
1: Mm-hmm.
0: You think the authorities would have looked upon him and say, hey, let me look to charge him and crime? Is a big sin, little sin?
1: No, if he said, I robbed the bank.
0: No, you're thiefing. Don't say bank. And thiefing in the workplace or your hands sticky.
1: But thiefing in the workplace, then the workplace should have come forward.
0: I'm just saying, George.
1: You can say what you want. That fella should pay for his crimes.
0: No.
1: I don't care
0: because if he had confessed that he used to thief in the workplace, they would not have. Hey, let me look into it. That he will get charged with
1: it. The workplace would look into it.
0: No, the authorities looking now to see that he can be charged.
1: Because a federal crime is not a war crime and corporate crime.
0: Okay, is stealing a sin or a crime?
1: It is.
0: Right. All I am saying is that if you would have confessed, you're listening to me, you know, if
1: no,
0: you would have confessed, is the nature of the crime or the sin, mm-hmm. they're deciding now to look into it to see if whether or not he can be charged.
1: So you slap a man and you slap a police. Same slap. There's a big difference.
0: How will be a difference?
1: Because if you slap a police, the amount of the front charge you're getting
0: your
1: backside.
0: No, it is a human being.
1: All right.
0: Only understand what I'm saying. No, just be a thinker. Only think for a minute now. A crime is a crime. A sin is a sin. So because it's human trafficking and not stealing. Like I used to steal anywhere I'm working. I used to pick up things and steal.
1: Mm-hmm.
0: If that was his testimony, nobody is studying that. No investigation mm-hmm. is studying that. But he say human traffic because of the nature. So it's a big signals. Listen, big crime, small
1: people
0: crime.
1: It's people churn a life that you bring in.
2: Good morning, gentlemen. Yes, y'all are the best way to start my day, like an awesome cup of coffee. And that's why I like to harass all every morning. And who fed up with me? Well, hard luck for you.
0: We can't get fed up.
1: You don't harass.
2: You know, can I understand what you're saying about the guy who testified, but maybe he can provide the authorities.

0: see yet another day. Ken Simmons, suppose you had a sister missing for all these years, don't know where your sister disappeared, and then just saw this man come out and confess to doing that, and then you found out he was the one, when you check it and he started to confess, and you find out somehow that he was the mastermind behind your sister's disappearance, would you be so forgiving? Because remember, these are families who are grieving, hoping one day their children or whoever comes home, eh? So you tell me. Ken Simmons, people would have testified because they have served their time, come out of jail, made amends, do whatever. You can't just join church and decide, oh, this is the time to tell them I kidnapped multiple women. And trust me, that kidnapping is not just kidnapping alone, because knowing the lifestyle these people, murder and maybe all kind of extortion and things was part of that. So you can't just come just so and tell me forgive you. Too many families suffered. God bless you, Ken.
1: Let me hear what she has to say again.
0: Ken Simmons, you are basing your thing on biblical readings this morning. That's God's word. Humans, a lot of them, the judges don't depend on that. It's based on the level of sin they charge you. You're not going to get the same charge for somebody who stole and somebody who committed murder. It's a different level of sin, so the charges would be different. They might get them a slap on the face and get them a bun and say, don't do nothing for it. But murder is a different case, Ken Simmons. You cannot put it to, and you're saying sin is sin. That is in God's will. A lot of them don't have that out here and there, you know.
1: No, no. Verrett, I hear what
2: but
1: you say.
2: But God could forgive you, and no, he would forgive him.
1: No, I'm just saying.
2: But I have nothing to do with no, the state. Lock him up.
1: I'm just saying, right? A crime, can we agree that a crime is a crime?
2: Yeah.
1: Is there a big crime or a little crime?
2: No, crime is crime.
1: I just ask
2: you. You steal a dollar in the bank, you thief $1 million, you're bankrupt.
1: You're thief, right? You're thief.
2: Agreed.
1: Right? She's saying murder. We talk about human trafficking. Okay, mm-hmm. Fine, right? And she's saying that if it was home person, of course I would feel a certain way. Of course. And I'm not disputing that. I wouldn't try to justify my position and argument. Of course I would feel a certain way. Right? But it doesn't justify that we ought to be
2: so you ever
1: forgiven. And I know it's harder for mm-hmm. someone who is a victim mm-hmm. to look over that, right?
2: You ever see the stories where they forgive the murderer or the rapist and the mother would say, I forgive you and I hope that God helps you. You know why? Because they're going to jail for life. So they could afford to forgive. Mm-hmm. Not once they said, no, we should let him go. Not once. Because mm-hmm. you do a crime partner, do the time. I don't care when you do it. Mm-hmm.
1: All right, let's take a short commercial break. I see a lot of voice notes coming in. We're going to play them in a short while. We're going to take some calls as well. 623-5105. When I saw it, I said to myself, last week when I saw it, I said, you know what? I want to bring it to the table. I want to bring it to my Mixnas family. Mm-hmm. Because I just felt that there are a lot of people who would have done things in the past who just not say nothing.
2: Right.
1: Who are not... Because, and you know what? When you hold that in, when you hold that back, do you know that you...
2: It's like a poison.
1: Exactly. Correct. Exactly. You're not free.
2: But letting it go doesn't make you...
1: To confess your sins.
2: It doesn't make you right.
1: Yeah, but you would have changed. You would have moved on.
2: And so you're not held responsible for the crimes you did because you move on? No, man. Ken, come on. Come on.
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4: Hey, welcome back, everybody. We're asking you today, do you believe that you would have done something in the past? All right, you're changed now, and you confess. You're seeking to help society now. And do you think that the person should be made to pay?
5: No, that's
4: even though there's no evidence.
5: If you change, that's great.
4: Right,
5: confessing. But when you're talking about
4: they're testifying
5: a serious crime, then no, you need to pay. You can't not pay. Are you mad?
4: Okay. All right.
5: Good morning, George and Ken. I would like to send happy birthday greetings to my granddaughter, Desiree. You have been through so much, but Father Almighty has kept you going. We love you coming from a whole family circle. Enjoy your day, baby girl.
4: All right, let's see you. BTD.
6: Hey, Gibson, morning. I'm joking. morning. I hear you say a little pinpoint. But you see, when certain people talk about certain things, then they boom shot. And you come and you play she voice note. Offshocks, I say she. Yeah, you play she voice note and people messages since 10 past 6 and quarter past 8. They hear the message yet and boom shot. Or they playing she voice note. Better than bring Shelly station.
4: Talking about Katrin?
6: Hey, you joking? I hear you talking about sin, right? That's your topic this morning. All right, you'll hear what's going on now. Isn't it a sin to deceive people their hard-earned money? Some of them even collecting their little pension on the NIS to deceive them of that. when a promoter could sell ice to Eskimo. Yeah, what I'm telling you? A promoter could sell ice to Eskimo. But I just saying, boy, oh God, you can't do people that 13, boy, and only 4, boy.
4: 13 and only 4? We talking.
5: I don't know.
4: You had to be more specific,
5: yeah,
4: but
5: buddy,
4: I'm afraid that.
5: Yeah.
4: 13 and it's only 4?
5: Paula said, no, Ken. They have to investigate this human trafficking, you know. Catherine said, ask the police if a crime is a crime, because they only show up when somebody dead. They don't take home break-ins and general larceny seriously.
4: Oh, so that's what it is then. So it's only certain crimes they take seriously.
5: Apparently.
7: Morning, Ken and George. George, first of all, yes, scamming somebody else for their money to support whatever habit you had or have is a crime punishable by law, and it could get you jailed, just
4: right,
7: to let you know.
4: Correct.
7: Other than that, yeah, the gentleman needs to, you do the crime, you have to face the time, and then you could be forgiven. The reality of the situation is that if he practiced child trafficking, there are people in this country that are missing children since those days and don't know what happened to those children. The number of families that he could bring closure to and possibly reunite with some of their missing children. Because if these children were trafficked into sex slavery, they still could still be alive. He's still alive. They could still be alive in whatever country they were in. They could be tracked down and reunited with their families and bring closure to the family. And that's the point. Yes, he may have found the Lord, but he hasn't done the time for the crime. And that's where you're missing there, Ken. Forgiving him is one thing, but he needs to pay for what he did. My two cents.
4: And
7: that's a good one, everybody.
4: And Ricky, and I agree that if you have information that you could lead to some arrest...
5: Well, they're going
4: to
5: find information. Right. That's what they're doing.
4: What I'm saying is that, yeah, help the police. Yeah, if you want to do a good, no, squeal. Let him... If things probably would have changed, some... may not have changed that much, but if you could assist the authorities in helping those who are perpetrating that crime right now, fine, that's good.
5: You mean while in jail? You can't know. No. I don't want the gentleman to know. The only way you could be charged is if the people you took the money from lay charges. If they decide not to.
4: Yeah, but the guy generalizing. How can you lay a charge on the, he just confessing generally. How can you lay a charge on it if there's no way.
5: There's different crimes. It's federal crime. There's different crimes legally. But than what no, he could do.
4: Well, he confessed generally, but there's no right. specific area at human trafficking.
5: But they're gonna question him, obviously.
7: Well, good morning, guys. I think the authorities could use him in probably find out how the ring and them operate
4: right.
7: the trafficking ring
5: while in jail,
7: you know, that kind of thing.
4: No.
7: I don't know. They can give him a job.
5: Yeah, let
7: be your daughter. A job, but he has to come in and sign in and you know, yeah, I use them now. Use them to their benefit.
5: Ken Simmons, you're comparing apples to oranges. I'm not sure if you understand the gravity of human trafficking.
4: Of course I must
5: and
4: understand
5: the lasting
4: it.
5: Traumatizing effects his victims still be experiencing. I'm sorry, bro, but he behind deep in prison.
8: Good morning, Ken and George, Christine Lockdown, sending love and blessings to the whole of 105. Have a great day. Be safe. Love you guys.
4: Have a great day too as well. Right? What's your voice note like that?
5: Yeah, same voice note. Wow.
4: Let's try out.
7: Let's say morning, Trinidad and Tobago. City 105.1 FM, biggest station in the nation and beyond. Joking, that's a serious crime, you know? Ken? Human trafficking? That's a serious crime, boy. The kind of thing them people does go through. And the amount of people that are fecking when you lost your child. The only freedom I want you to get is for me to deal with him.
4: Really?
7: Yeah, so he. I was keeping my mouth shut. I wasn't talking about that part of my crime at all. Human trafficking, but that brutal, you know, Ken. That is so brutal, you wouldn't believe the kind of effect that has have on people. DJ, blessed morning, Shannon the Beagle. Love all the time.
5: Good morning, DJ Gator and crew.
7: As you see that and all too, let me remind you of the house breaking that you had home by you. Remember how you was feeling?
4: Yeah.
7: Imagine somebody take your child.
4: Remember?
7: 100 times that feeling, you're going feeling again.
4: Yeah.
7: That's a serious thing. If I was that man, I would not say nothing. That is a brutal crime, you know? And not all crime is crime. It's a smaller level of crime and bigger level of crime that does affect people real dread. Yeah, son? If you rob a bank and nobody in there, you rob a bank without killing somebody. You understand? If you rob a bank and kill 100 people, or let me say 5 people, that's a different thing. That's a different charge you're going to get here. You understand?
4: So we got news coming up. Hopefully we have news. We had a bit of an issue with the
5: six o'clock
4: news, right? So hopefully they get it rectified. I see a message that was sent.
5: Good morning, Joe Ken. I'm with George on this one. Let him serve his time and assist from jail. I agree.
4: Wow.
5: Yeah, Ken, sorry. How you could commit a crime like that and telling me, oh boy, I may God be with you.
4: No. Let me just make this abundantly clear. At no way am I supporting what he has done in the past. At no time. I understand the seriousness of human trafficking and the trauma that I'm just saying is that at this point and in this stage in his life, he has done something while he was a teenager. He has testified and said, listen, this is what God has done for me. I'm no longer involved in that.
5: And God has forgiven me.
4: Right. To help.
5: It doesn't mean the police forgive him.
4: We got news coming up. Again, I'm speaking from...
5: Lock him up.
4: You know, I'm speaking... Yeah, and again, I'm speaking from my experience. So, we got news. Stand by.
9: With your 7 o'clock news in detail, I am Davey Murray. Good morning. Prime Minister Kamala Pasabisesa has announced 30 joint army police posts will be established across Trinidad and Tobago over the next 4 months as the government moves to expand its security measures under the ongoing state of emergency. In a Facebook post yesterday, Pasabisesa said the initiative is intended to respond to years of requests from communities for a greater security presence. She said the joint army police posts post will provide a sense of comfort and help communities regain the use of their public spaces. The Prime Minister also called on NGOs, business chambers, community groups, and local government council to adopt and support the post and work alongside the security services. In other news, after 9 months and 9 days as the group CEO of Trinidad and Tobago's second largest bank, First Citizens Group Financial Holdings, 58-year-old Jason Julian confirmed last night that he had resigned from the position and would leave the majority state-owned bank at the end of this month. In accordance with the terms of his employment, his resignation becomes effective on August 31st, 2026. According to a Guardian media report, Julian claims he definitely was not forced out of the position of First Citizen CEO, but chose to resign because he was presented with an opportunity for work for a U.S. company listed on NASDAQ, which he says provides scope to contribute to the wider Caribbean team. In news of crime, a Freeport man escaped injury on Sunday after someone known to him allegedly opened fire on him following an argument during a lime at the victim's home. The 34-year-old man of Nelson Road, Freeport, had reportedly invited family and friends to a lime on August 2nd. Police said at around 4 p.m., he began arguing with the suspect, after which he was slapped in the face following a scrabble. The suspect allegedly walked out and returned 10 minutes later with a gun, pointed it at the victim, firing several times. Investigations into that incident is ongoing. And that has been your 7 o'clock news update on the TBC Radio Network. Our next newscast will be heard on this frequency in 1 hour's time. I'm Davey Murray. Do enjoy the rest of your morning.

0: You're not that person anymore.
1: Then God's
0: keep it to
1: all
0: yourself.
1: Goodness to
0: keep it to yourself, eh?
1: Yeah. If you do crime and you're not doing crime anymore, give me your story from jail.
0: Wow. George. Wow, you're moving like you were a saint all your life, boy.
1: No, I didn't do crime, Ken.
0: You didn't do
1: that
0: crime?
1: Difference? No.
0: You didn't outsmart people out of money?
1: And I went to each and everyone and apologized. And each of them did what they could have done or what they wanted to do.
0: If they didn't forgive you now and say, listen, let me go to the police.
1: All of that I was prepared for. All of that.
0: To make a jail?
1: Well, I don't know if they make a jail or the charge. Numbers, I don't know. But I was prepared for anything because I remember asking my sponsor. So if I go to them and they charge me, he say, hey, if they charge us because you did do what they're charging you for, George, you have to live up to that. So I went to each one and I told them and they did what they needed to do. Send them properly cuss me out. Some of them run me.
0: Well, then there are a lot of people who are listening who would have done things that is a crime.
1: A crime, you say?
0: Yeah, there are a lot of things people would have done that is a crime that they're thinking twice, three times now to
1: bash them out. Correct. It's so, a crime, Ken.
0: Okay. So if you want to,
1: I can't believe this.
0: Not everyone. I mean, not working now. Talk too fast. What have the headphones? Just so I
1: turn it. One side cutting off.
0: Nah, but it's you.
1: So Miller said in life, many of us have done things we are not proud of. He is without sin cast the first stone. We have become of age now, and the past shall remain in the past. Not continually speak about it. And I agree. But if you
0: do remember what I asked
1: crime,
0: you. Anyway, 7:18 on time. That time. Well, let me just do what I need to do.
1: Okay, do what you need to do.
0: 7:18. Listen, that time check brought to you all courtesy Farrell's Car Care. Right? Stone Street in Port of Spain. Check them out today. Today's a perfect day to check out.
1: Oh, no.
0: Farrell. Mm-hmm. Well, not now. It's 8 o'clock. They're opening from 8 to 6.
1: You know what I mean? At 8 o'clock, go now.
0: Check out Farrell's Car Care, right? Big up Andy and the rest of the team, right? Let's go. Come on.
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2: Welcome back, everybody. 7:23 on time. I'm happy I brought this to the table, to Mix Nuts, to our discussion. It just gives me a broader perspective of how people think generally, right? So yes, this would it strike a nerve with me because of my past. Everybody have a past, right?
3: Correct.
2: Everybody have a past.
3: Correct.
2: Some
3: everybody's involved,
2: right? Some would say some pasts are more colorful than others.
3: Mm-hmm.
2: But everybody have a past. But but you haven't answered my question. If a woman who knows that she has,
3: but I just said that she should lock up. That's a crime.
2: She should get locked up.
3: Yeah, that's a crime.
2: If you know that, okay. So let's just say if you know the man happily married with children, and you deliberately
3: that's put a yourself, crime.
2: That's a crime.
3: That's a crime. You have HIV, knowing you have HIV, and you still sleeping with guys.
2: But that has what about the lady in Tobago? She get hold. Who many years ago?
3: What she do?
2: Who gave the remember that there was a talk?
3: But was she local or she was foreign?
2: I think she was foreign, but she spent it for a while.
3: But they should have locked up, obviously. There are no two ways. If you know you have HIV and you knew and you still went around,
2: right,
3: you should get charged.
2: So you, by your confession, you say a crime is a crime. No, Veretta say, nah, you can't compare that as in the Bible.
3: Oranges and grapes.
2: Right. Correct. So a crime is a crime. So if I, as I said before, if the man had confessed to a crime that we deem petty, Simona, yes, Simona, that is her name. Thank you very much. A German woman. Thank you.
3: Correct.
2: Right?
3: This is a lock she up.
2: They ever had the conversation to lock up? No.
3: I don't know.
2: How much people should give?
3: But two wrong don't make a right, Ken.
2: What I am saying. Queen, wait, before you read, mm-hmm. before we continue the discussion,
3: mm-hmm.
2: wouldn't you agree that if he had confessed to what we deem a lesser crime, nobody would have talked about...
3: What is a lesser crime?
2: And I mentioned it, you're stealing.
3: Mm-hmm.
2: You're stealing, a thief rail thing already.
3: Mm-hmm.
2: Yeah, a thief in some government ministry, some private organization, you know,
3: okay, so
2: my hand sticky, so
3: right,
2: I did that.
3: Right.
2: So would we have been said no? Are you gonna steal from the taxpayers?
3: If you said correct, if you said
2: you wouldn't say that.
3: I went in people's houses and stole, and they said, "Boy, you could do that. That's wrong. That is wrong." If you're stealing your job, that's wrong.
2: Many years after, they would not have been calling for his head today.
3: But it's different crimes, Ken. Human trafficking.
2: We are very hypocritical.
3: Ken, I get it and I feel for the guy. It's a pity that people go through after they turn their life around. But crime is crime. If he was underage at the time, this should not be held against him.
2: Let's take a call. Hello, good day. Welcome. Coming to your voices.
4: Hello.
2: In the show. Hi, hi. How
3: morning.
2: Are you doing?
4: Listen, right? Back then, one day when the hound was shady, that had me so upset. I couldn't understand because every Bible says, thou shalt not kill. Right?
2: Right.
4: So I'll take the advice from a priest. And he told me there are God laws and the land of the law. The laws of the land. Right? So this guy, and I am not a church person like Mr. Mirror, but what I Google and what I found, right, is that if you commit a crime, the Bible calls us to own our wrongdoings and submit to the consequences, even after repentance and testimony.
2: Right.
4: Right? It also tells you testimony and confessions bring mercy from God. But they don't erase the earthly consequences. Even after David confessed, God forgive him, but he still had to face the earthly consequences. So this guy, yes, he confessed, or he gave us testimony, But what about the 14-year-old girl he was trafficking? What about the families who went through all this? Shouldn't they get some kind of justice from it? Not because you testify, that means that make it right. You did a crime. You have to do your hearing. That is the law of the land.
2: All right, so he didn't testify. Let me say confess. He was given his testimony. So it wasn't any particular crime. Any specific crime. So he was generalizing it. So there is no evidence to say you trafficked this young girl or you did this.
4: He said he gave ages 14 to whatever.
2: Right, for 20, 25 thereabout. Correct.
4: Right. And when they did enough, he would put them on a boat and send them back to Venezuela.
2: Right.
4: Which I doubt very much. Because you're going to send them to Venezuela and you still live to continue doing that trafficking, right? So he make it sound as nice as you want. Can this man confess? He give a testimony, whatever you want to call it. He gives ages. He gives the details of what he did with his woman. So yes, they should lock his tail up.
2: Okay, lock him up, and what would be the crime generally? So there is no.
3: Remember, when they investigate,
2: when you have to be specific.
3: When they investigate, they'll get the specifics and lock him up.
4: He didn't give names of the people, but he gave ages. So which means you
3: all have to do is investigate the man.
4: Right, and exactly, investigate and get the boats the drivers of them all who was part of it. The police, then he said he paid the police. He said it had high men in power used to come for those young girls. Right,
3: so
4: you
3: all
4: have
3: these,
4: you have. So he should not go down alone because that crime wasn't by him alone. It had ministers, it had big people, big fishes who was in that nonsense.
3: Hmm. Yeah, yeah.
4: So
3: good.
4: Yes, they should investigate the whole thing and all who needs to throw in jail. But you know, there isn't jail nobody here. But at the end of the day, this needs to be investigated.
2: Hmm. All right.
4: Imagine your 14-year-old daughter went through this. Man, I
2: would have
4: licked
2: up his tail. Oh, boy. Okay. thank you very much.
3: So, Paula said, Ken, it's not man with the man still, you know. There must be an investigation.
2: Oh, boy.
3: Not man with the man still, Ken.
2: All right. Okay.
3: Okay. Sorry.
5: Kukrona song for that.
2: What is that?
5: Morning, George and Ken. Kukrona song for that. Hang them high.
2: Hang them high. Let's try and clear up some.
3: Ken, in case of the woman, she can be charged with criminal offense.
5: Man. You'll be surprised if he makes a jail, how pleasant it will be. Don't laugh it off and make me feel like it's shipping is to be talking here. God is good. He confesses sins. He's faithful to forget them, man, and bless him and guide him through that. He will. Trust me, he will. He has to stand he has to go before the courts for what has done, but he is forgiven. The concept of the sin is right. He's wrong. But the magnitude is what we're looking at here. The volume of the consequences for what you would do for kleptomaniacs. They would need help to deal with that. Stealing, that's not a normal stealing, that's a deep-seated, rooted type of stealing, an inclination to pick up this no matter what. But human trafficking, you can measure that in terms of life and death.
2: Okay, so here's what I'm asking.
5: Will he be able to help us with his testimony again?
2: Yes,
5: whoever's involved within the hierarchies and them, and get them incriminated? And hell, will that be possible? Or is just talking it on this low level and nothing is being done about it?
3: Lock him up.
2: Oh, boy. So that Sheldon had three voice notes, right? So we'll try to clear it up as much as possible. So nobody in answered me as yet, right? So if he had testified or confessed or whatever to what we deem a lesser crime,
3: like what?
2: But I just gave an example.
3: Right, but you continue saying that.
2: Would we be enraged as we are now? I'm asking you, would we?
3: No?
2: Right, you say, oh, yeah, well, you did
3: Ken
2: that.
3: Ken is trafficking.
2: Oh, God. Ken,
3: you can't mix apples and oranges. You can't.
2: We have dinner. So because it's human trafficking. And I'm not trivializing it.
3: Obvious, but it's looking like...
2: No, but a crime is a crime. If you steal for somebody, okay, you steal from a family. And as a result, you're stealing from them, the children get hungry or something. I mean, they say the consequences.
3: Correct, and I agree.
2: Right. Right.
3: You should be charged for stealing.
2: Right, so would we be calling after so many years?
3: Yes.
2: No, we yes. wouldn't. No, yes. no. We
3: if you
2: not.
3: Say, boy, you see that robbery they had in Rio Claro? I did that 10
2: no,
3: years ago,
2: no,
3: boy.
2: No.
3: They're going to lock you up.
2: We're not being specific here.
3: Sorry.
2: We wouldn't call for that.
3: What?
2: And that is what I said. So if we are saying that, okay, yes, he should face the time, he should suffer the consequences.
3: Mm-hmm.
2: It should be everybody who confessed to some crime that is punishable by making
3: law.
2: Jail or fine,
3: correct.
2: Or anything like that, right?
3: Right.
2: It should be across the board, not just one.
3: Agreed. Anytime you confess a crime.
2: Right.
3: You should be held accountable, guys. How much years ago?
2: But we would not have called for that if it was quote unquote a lesser crime. We got it now. Okay, let's see what you talk. That is my problem.
3: It's the Nile, all courtesy Real Top Builders, not anything but everything. Get them at three different locations. They're in 33 Bossier Village, they're in 13 to 15 Mong Road in San Juan, and 97 Eastern Main Road in Aruka. So, my first now, boy, when Trinidad and Tobago opened the papers and see one headline saying stakeholders warn economy under strain. The next headline, UNC PNM continue to trade attacks over racial rhetoric. A next one, Kamala danger to TNT. A next one, PM says she afraid of the booze.
2: Oh, gosh, boy.
3: Where is we going?
2: Of course, boy.
3: Where is we going? Both parties, where are you going? Nah, come on. We need more better governance than that. Sorry. On both sides, sorry. That's stupidness. So, they had a big lineup for people to join the police force, and they interviewed a couple of them. And I don't know what they wanted them to say. Obviously, they would all say, "No, I want to help the country," because I want. You think they're gonna say, "No, it's because I want to be corrupt"? Come on, guys, what stupidness you asking the people? They must get a good answer, a favorable answer, because they're telling themselves if the authorities hear them. You go call. Now, let's just be stupid and ask people stupid questions. Don't do me that. So, as we were saying, crime is crime, boy. A cop charged $200,000 for taking a firearm out of the station. And then he put in a little black plastic bag outside and tell them what to find or whatever. And get bail. You get bail. So, we would never hear about that, won't we? Nah, come on. Let's get serious. This is not a nah. This is just unbelievable. Do you know what the subsidy up to now in 2026 for diesel? $293.26 million. Well, it's plenty money, you know. And that's what I'm talking about. Is we're trying really hard, boy. Meaning the West Indies. We're trying really, really, really hard. And was the people in Pakistan? That's who we playing. Yep. Pakistan giving me a run for we life. Giving me a run for we life. And Malino Jones, that is two big footballers, but head Central West FC signings. So them fellas still playing football. I want to say a special good morning to Corinne Beatrice, Daniil, baby, Sweet Coffee Wendy, Catherine, Tamron Sauce, Veretta till January, and Maria. I say a special...
2: How was it Maria's birthday?
3: I don't know.
2: You bought her a gift?
3: No. No.
2: What kind of...
3: What kind of what? Nothing. What kind of what?
2: Nothing.
3: All your good, yes, boy. All your good, we. And the word of the day... Hold on. Right. The past is a place of reference, not a place of residence. The past is a place of learning, not a place of living. Trinidad Tobago? That is what I'm talking about. Do the crime, do the time.

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2: This is Sport. I am Ian Wilson. Good morning. We begin with the news of the CAC Games in Santo Domingo, Dominican Republic. Trinidad and Tobago netballers began their campaign with a winning note with a 52-25 win over St. Lucia. Samantha Wallace led the way with 37 goals from 43 attempts, while Khalifa McCullen added 12 from 13. They will play Barbados this evening from 6 o'clock. And triple jumper Kenesha Shelbourne finished fifth in the triple jump final with a best jump of 13.16 meters. The event was won by Leanes Perez Hernandez of Cuba with a best jump of 14.78 meters. Fellow Cuban Liagdagmes Povia was second with an effort of 14.71 meters, while Ana Jose of the Dominican Republic was third in 13.85 meters. Moving across to cricket, Pakistan controlled day two of the second test against West Indies at the Queen's Park Oval in Port of Spain on Monday. West Indies resumed day two on 239 for five and were bowled out for 344. Justin Graves top scored with 76 and Ruston Chase added 70. In response, the visitors closed on 266 for two, just 78 runs behind. Abdullah Shafiq is on 107 and Baba Azam is on 86 as they share an unbroken 168. Eight-run stand. West Indies bowling coach Ravindranath Rampol said the bowling was inconsistent.
3: I think on the pitch we saw that it probably gotten a little better, gotten a little flatter. They were less in there for the faster bowlers. There was still some assistance for the spinners, but overall, as a bowling group, our inconsistency again stepped into play. When we start with the ball, we wasn't consistent as possible, and we see when we come back again, trying to pull back that run rate, how hard it was on that track.
2: West Indies assistant coach Ravindranath Rampol. That was Sport. I am Ian Wason. Good morning.
1: Thank you very much, Ian Wason. That was Sports Now and your sports leader, Vibe City 105 FM. Look out for another sports report later on today, just after 1 p.m., folks. We'll be back with your comments and your calls and voice notes, all right? We'll be back.
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0: Lauryn Hill. Oh, you're going to win if you're not right within, indeed. 9 minutes to go before 8 o'clock. So let's add some context and bring people up to speed if you're now joining us. Welcome, it's Mixed Nuts. My name is Ken Simmons, alongside George Christopher Gonzalez de Santos. We are here.
1: Nice man.
0: So Alex Phillip recently shared his testimony to Guardian Media through his pastor, that he was once involved in human trafficking, right, as a teenager. Mm-hmm. He has since changed his life and moved on, right?
1: So it has gotten
0: the attention of the
1: TTPS.
0: The counter trafficking unit, I believe. I could be mistaken, but I think that's the name of it, okay? The trafficking unit. And they have since issued a statement saying, listen, we're looking into it.
1: That's the same as the traffic police?
0: It's not the traffic. It's not the...
1: You didn't say the traffic?
0: Trafficking, counter-trafficking. Oh. CTU, the CTU unit. And they're saying, listen, yeah, it's a serious claim, obviously. We have to look into it.
1: Yes.
0: So we're asking you, should he be held accountable and possibly charged for testifying of something that he did many years ago?
1: Mm-hmm.
0: That he was involved in.
1: Mm-hmm.
0: But again, if they interview him and to find out specifics, but if you have to charge someone, you have to be specific in the charge.
1: Right, so they're going to investigate, they're going to know what they're doing.
0: It can't be generalized. If someone is being charged for something, let's say, you ever been charged for something, if on the charge report, it has to be specific.
1: Correct.
0: So he generalized and say, you know, I did human trafficking, ranges females between right. 14 and right. So we're asking you today, should he be at this stage? Listen, they should investigate and hopefully they have enough evidence to charge you till and lock him up and put him in jail. So that's what we should do.
1: Yeah. I'll be disappointed if they don't. Blessed morning and happy birthday to Brian Mitchell, a.k.a. Japs, in Cashew Gardens, from his wife, Amy. Arlene Popwell says, morning, gentlemen. I think of petty crimes as determined by law. The public will be more forgiving and not urge pursuit of the perpetrator after several years have passed. However, for serious crimes as determined by the law, unless the status of limitations has expired, the public will be within its rights to have the perpetrators held accountable and dealt with to the fullest extent of the law. Human traffic certainly falls in that category.
0: And I understand. Okay, so
1: Arlene, I agree with
0: you. I understand why people are upset, right?
1: They're not upset, they just want justice.
0: Based on the situation, they're a bit upset because of the nature of the crime. And I understand that. But it would not have been the same if it was what we deem a lesser crime, or what she mentioned, a petty crime. But a crime is a crime. If you were guilty of a crime back then, and you confess or testify now, you should be made to pay, whether little, medium, or large.
1: Wait, no, this is me. What do you...
0: Right?
1: There's a picture of me on...
2: Ken and George, as a minister will say, a human trafficker is someone who trafficking humans. I leave you with that.
0: Oh boy,
1: I don't understand.
3: Joking, morning, Christopher. Yeah, I was off the grid for a little bit there, but I listened to all the topics you guys had. It was great. Morning to the 105 of us. Have a great day.
0: Hey, Christopher.
1: Yeah, Chris.
0: Look me to the end.
4: Hey, joking. Well, really, Ken Simmons, you want me to lose my work that I ain't getting paid for? You understand? But when you say you're bringing... But yeah, nah, man. It's easy to be able to squeeze, yes? Nah, you can't do people that by them promoters and them promoting this and that and a whole halwaro thing. You understand? And when you go there, it's not what they're selling. You understand what I'm saying? Nah, you can't do people that. And I wouldn't call Ross name.
1: Don't follow that bacchanal, man. Include we out of your bacchanal, please.
0: Boy,
1: morning, guys. They did hold her, but sent her back to her country.
0: That's Simona.
1: Yeah. But I see in a picture of me. That is not me there, boy. It looks like my watch. And my shoes.
0: So.
1: What the hell, woman?
0: What?
2: Blessed morning. Shoes? What if he just say he was a human trafficker to give ratings to the church?
1: Well, when he finish investigating, you'll know.
2: Yeah, he given ratings to the church that it changed his life and anybody could come in because we know some of the pastors and them not real.
0: Well, that's a different spin. That's
2: most of the things they say sometimes is just for money.
0: That's a different
2: spin. Just saying.
0: Yeah, but why would you do life and that is in the power of the tongue. Why would you do that? Why would you do that?
1: I suppose for recognition.
0: So I'll tell you, right? So for those of you that don't know, I do more than this. As for me, I say, Father, you have blessed me with a voice, not just to host events and to do ads and to be on the radio, but to be a voice of change and positive influence, mm-hmm. right? And many years I've worked with young people, primary, secondary, tertiary level education. I've spoken in corporate circles already, and I would have shared part of my testimony that has yielded fruit and have helped those looking on and coming up.
1: Okay.
0: Right. Okay. So, okay, that's fine. So, mm-hmm. not everybody will have that mindset and mentality.
1: Mm-hmm.
0: But I'm just thinking from my point of view, if I need to be effective, not just giving you information generally out there, but I want to personalize it too. So you don't have to go down that road. I'm telling you that I've been there. I've done that. This is the possible outcome. Thank God that he preserved my life
1: mm-hmm.
0: for this particular time.
1: So if you're a pedophile...
0: You have done that. Right. It's a crime, okay?
1: And you go to school and you tell people that you think they'll take you for another school or another event?
0: That's human beings.
1: Correct.
0: That's human beings.
1: That's what I'm saying.
0: But I'm not that anymore.
1: No, but they are. A corporate company would say, if it is that you're a known pedophile, we can't have you in the corporate.
0: Oh, boy.
1: Here, if you do something that's wrong, they're not going to put you on here.
0: So we don't believe in being true to thyself and you can't be false to no one. That's a quote from Shakespeare, right?
1: Mm-hmm.
0: If I want to be true to myself. I want to mm-hmm. say, hey, no, let me be honest. This is what transpired before. I'm no longer that way. And it is evident to see that I'm no longer that way.
1: Mm-hmm.
0: So I'm still being judged based on what I've done in the past.
1: But you did it.
0: Yes, I did.
1: Right. It's a crime. If it's a crime, you did. I remember there was a guy here who allegedly...
0: I have a problem.
1: Allegedly, he raped this girl. This girl brought him up for rape.
0: I have a problem.
1: And they took him off here. They said, until the case is finished, then we'll bring you back.
0: Anyway.
1: Because that's how it is. You can't confess to human trafficking and the Lord will save you, no friend. Sorry. Good morning, guys. Suppose someone who changed his life is now living for the Lord and he confesses to, killing Sean Luke. What should the authorities do?
0: We got news. Stand mm-hmm. by. Major network news. Stand by for this. All right.
5: Good morning, Trinidad and Tobago, with your 8 o'clock news update on the TBC Radio Network. I am Davey Murray. Good morning. Reporters Without Borders, a global press freedom organization, is today warning that Trinidad and Tobago's independent media sector is facing growing financial pressure as this government advertising remains suspended. The RSF in Guardian Media post states that the freeze on the advertising by ministries and state enterprises in May of 2025 is placing further strain on news organizations. The organization's assessment was based in part on interviews with Trinidadian journalists and members of media associations who raised concerns about the impact of shrinking newsroom resources on investigative reporting and media accountability. In other news, the Kwame Ture Education and Development Center has welcomed the Port of Spain City Corporation's decision to rename Oxford Street as Kwame Ture Street. In a statement, the center is said the move represents far more than the changing of a street sign, calling it a meaningful step towards reclaiming the country's history and recognizing those whose work have inspired generations to struggle for justice and liberation. Kwame Ture, born Stokely Carmichael in Trinidad, became a leading figure in the Black Power movement in the United States and later adopted the name Kwame Ture. In news of crime, Police Constable Nicholas Ramnarayan, who was charged with misbehavior in public office after a missing firearm was found in a garbage bag outside the Mayaro Police Station last Wednesday, has been granted $200,000 bail with a surety. Ramnarayan appeared before Master Gray in the San Fernando High Court yesterday, where he was not called upon to enter a plea. As part of his bail conditions, Ramnarayan was ordered to reside at his home in Pleasance, Mayaro, until the matter is determined. He was also instructed to surrender his passport to the registrar of the San Fernando High Court. A status hearing has been scheduled for October 29th. And that has been your 8 o'clock news update on the TBC Radio Network. Your next newscast will be seen on CNC3 and heard on our frequencies at 12 noon today. I am Davey Murray. Do enjoy the rest of your morning.

0: 20 minutes
1: after 8 o'clock. Okay?
0: Mm-hmm. We're discussing if a guy do a crime in the past, if he should be held responsible. No. Even if he turns to God and he's forgiven, God has forgiven him. That's what he said?
1: Yeah, basically.
0: God has forgiven him, yeah.
1: Basically.
0: So, he sent back all the people that he trafficked to Trinidad. No, he sent them back.
1: I didn't say that.
0: But obviously, I don't want them to be pardoned.
1: That. I didn't say that.
0: Can certain crimes have statutes of limitations? Murder and human trafficking, and others don't.
1: Let's take some more voices.
2: I'm telling you, Ken and George, good morning. Trinidad, good morning. Ken and George, are you serious? You're admitting that certain things that people suffering from and all kind of thing, that's a serious thing. But sometimes your mouth does be your own demise, you know. Sometimes that thing, you just have to go to the grave it. Because if that thing might do be any way back, if you tell she what you and she done.
0: Correct.
2: He was supposed to just hush him out.
0: Yeah, don't use your mouth
2: and
0: come back.
2: The Lord bless him, he can walk again. And he just supposed to live his life and try to prevent these things from happening to other people behind the team. But we'll go and he open him out, so the consequences of that, so you open him out like this.
1: So if you do something, don't testify, don't confess your sins, don't let it out.
0: If it's a crime, no, don't be stupid.
1: Wow.
0: Because you're going to be held responsible.
1: So
0: if mind the consequences,
1: if you
0: go ahead.
1: If you infidelity.
0: It's up to you. You know how strong your relationship is. You play stupid now and go and tell your girl, look, I just want to be honest with you because I love you.
1: What about honesty is the next policy?
0: I let go a horn on you. And let's see how honest and if she's happy because you're honest.
1: What about the truth shall set you free?
0: Not all the time. Somebody
1: what about
0: asking,
1: what about that?
0: That the truth will set you free.
1: The truth will set you free?
0: No. Why are not all gun offenses not bailable? And I agree.
3: Good morning, Ken and George. This is Dexter from Philadelphia.
0: Hey, Dex.
3: I agree with Veretta and her comments. I have a friend. His daughter, is not his daughter, but his wife left to work 25 years ago, and she never returned. Never found her. No information in regards to if she passed away. And he have a daughter. The daughter is 26 now, and she's autistic. And up to this day, he haven't get any closure. So if this person is someone who did something in regards to his wife's parents, I think there's something that the authorities investigate so he can get some closure. He guides it.
1: I hear you.
4: Grand Rise Central, Ken. Storm Cool checking in on this terrific Tuesday. Ken, unfortunately, or fortunately for me this morning, I am with George on this one because what about the victims of this crime that man perpetrated on them? Human trafficking is a serious crime. It's a serious crime. And that was done for greed. It wasn't for anything. It is one of the seven deadly sins in the Bible, and I totally agree with George. If you do the crime, you're prepared to do the time. Because if that was my daughter, and what about if you have children, what would you have done? That is kidnapping and
0: human trafficking. Would make a jail, though. So, was my daughter?
4: I'm supporting George's morning on this.
0: He making a jail.
4: That was a foreigner. That was someone in Africa, and George, and she was locked up. Yes, it's a crime. It's a crime of involuntary manslaughter.
0: I joke, Ken, he should face justice for the crime, but he was underage at the time, as Ken mentioned. How much justice will come out of this? And did he understand the gravity of his situation of human trafficking as a teenager? Barney, if you're a teenager, you know what is right and what is wrong. I'm sorry. Yeah. Take it, Jess.
5: Ken Simmons, if a man jump your wall and thief to Julie man go off your tree and go, and you catch him, you go deal with him. If a man jump the wall and kill one of your dogs, always the same thing, Ken Simmons.
0: What are you dogs?
5: It's a different kind of punishment for a man if he go be getting from you. Come on.
0: Thank you. Thank you.
1: Ah, boy.
0: Question. Would the authorities knew of it if he didn't testify? No. And now that he is bringing this to the light after many years and changed his life to serve Jesus, I don't think he should be convicted. Okay. If you say so, by
1: clan. I don't think so. I think
0: lock him up.
1: No, I don't think so. I don't.
0: Ken, where are you going with this argument? Yes, Big Truck Driver. That's why I stop at 10. Oh, You read that.
6: Okay. Good morning, George and Ken. Yes, a crime is a crime. However, the impact it has on people's lives moving forward is far greater than a little minor crime. So you cannot compare that. A crime is a crime and people's lives were affected, right? And that would affect the economy in the long run. So I don't think, I think he needs to be prosecuted, yes. He confessed, and yes, he gave his life to Christ, and all these things. Christ will forgive you, but you have to stand the consequences of your actions, because there's the law of the Lord, and there's the law of the land, and he broke the law of the land.
0: Dexter from Business Town says to say good morning. Good job, guys.
1: Yeah, man. Bless.
0: Good morning, Big George and Ken Simmons, the milkman locked on by Ken. The difference is there are victims involved.
1: Women, okay, there are victims involved, mm-hmm. obviously, right? Mm-hmm. But what the example that I made about you doing a crime and you know you don't perceive it as being as
0: serious as others. That's how it is.
1: So it's a measurement, but even though that is not as serious. They should. If you confess it,
0: I agree.
1: But it won't happen. This is what I'm saying.
0: Right. But if it is that you confess to this,
1: I'm not taking away the seriousness of human trafficking and the lives who are affected. I'm not taking away from that.
0: What are you taking away?
1: I'm taking away. Would there be a call or investigation if he had confessed what we deem a lesser crime? No.
0: No, because lesser crime. There are lesser crimes, guy.
1: Lesser crime?
0: Yes, they are. They're federal crimes.
1: A crime is a crime.
0: Crime is not a crime. The woman now tell you. They jump your wall and eat a mango. Or they drum the wall and kill a dog.
1: No, but it's a crime.
0: Right. But you would let the mango thing pass, but you ain't any dog thing pass.
7: Morning, George and Ken. You see that trafficking thing, any young girl or any woman?
0: Yes, see, love mango.
7: That is a serious thing that has damaged a woman psychologically and physically. You understand? I don't think there's a forgiveness for that kind of thing. It are people, once they know their family being trafficked, have been missing them and so on and so on, and you know, if they know he behind it, he could be 6 feet under. That's how serious that is. You understand? So that man shouldn't be preaching to nobody. Should be preaching to himself and begging God for forgiveness.
1: You know what I learned today? Eh?
0: Somebody say absolution is for the Lord.
1: I learned today.
0: He will pay for his mouth, manliness.
1: So folks, we're talking to a wide demographic of people, right? But I want to individualize it. Do you have a problem with forgiveness?
0: No. Well, a man say if God could forgive him, who is man to condemn?
1: And I know then if I'm a victim, mm-hmm. and I hurt, I know it's going to be extremely hard. I know. I'm not saying that I'm trivializing it. Some things hurt and cut deep. I know. But what I'm saying is that we don't. And I've always said that I haven't changed my tune. I always believe in second chances because mm-hmm. I've been given a second chance.
0: Correct.
1: Right? We all have been given a second chance one way or the other. But I just feel that we lack empathy.
0: No, but listen
1: to what I'm saying. Because sometimes most of us, we don't try to feel what the other person may be feeling. So we are very judgmental in certain things. Mm-hmm. And again, this is not to justify my argument. Everybody could disagree with me. That's fine. I think differently, mm-hmm. and I'm not trivializing the crimes that he would have committed and he would have testified and confessed to. All I am saying is that you at this stage where who knows? I don't know what he's doing that for fame or what. I don't know. But next thing you know, the man is doing that. They said, listen, I really want to help those who probably are looking to go down that road.
0: And we feel for him.
1: And share the information.
0: But the bottom line is you do the crime, you have to do the time, Ken. You have to.
1: He confessed to the nature of the crime.
0: They're going to investigate to get integrities.
1: He did not confess to specifics of a crime.
0: But they're going to. That's why they're investigating. Oh, that's why they didn't lock him up yet. So if you say, boy.
1: You say, boy, I chop up somebody.
0: Mm-hmm.
1: Or I. Well, that's more personalized. But if I do something, do a crime that is generalized, but you're not.
0: What? I rob gas stations.
1: No, that could be more specific here. Well, if you When I used to grab purse, I used to snatch chain.
0: Right, but if the people you snatch chain and things from, they didn't bring you up.
1: You don't know. Well, you don't know them. You don't know your mother.
0: Correct.
1: You snatch a chain.
0: Correct.
1: Right.
0: But human trafficking
1: is a serious
0: crime.
1: Right. Okay. I used to do. Let's say you con people out of their money online, mm-hmm. or something, mm-hmm. something that you can't pinpoint of your victims, mm-hmm. generally.
0: Mm-hmm. But they could pinpoint.
1: But you confess.
0: But they can't pinpoint his victims, but they may be able to pinpoint his crime.
1: Right. So you did a crime, but there is no specifics to put on the charge report.
0: But they didn't charge him. They ain't going to investigate.
1: I know. Then they will charge his tail. If there are specifics, that's fine. But if I'm generalizing, say, listen, you know, I used to defraud people of their funds online or set up people.
0: But it's different. If you say you used to defraud banks, all of us in there said, oh, okay. Remember we 10 years ago, let's just check.
1: I just find...
0: Is it crimes?
6: Ken and George, I feel he should be held accountable for what he did. But in the long run, he should help the police understand the running of the human trafficking and try to stop it. But at the end of the day, crime is a money-making thing. So you know they ain't doing that.
1: Like, so even...
0: Alicia is saying, morning, Ken, I concur with you. I believe in a second chance. And me too. But not to a federal crime. Like you can't say...
1: You know why?
0: He didn't give the 14-year-old or whoever a second chance.
1: I'm discussing this and I'm feeling very much emotional because I know a lot of, not just me, but a lot of people who are listening, you probably would have done some unmentionable things in your past. And it's haunting you. You want to talk about it. You want to be a blessing to somebody else. What good is life if we don't pass on what we have learned?
0: And I agree. But you cannot do a crime and not be held for consequences.
1: I know if you do the crime, you have to pay the time. I understand all of that. You are confessing, you are testifying that I was once this way. Now I'm gone. Look. Within the scripture, everybody have a different holy book, right? In the scripture, Paul, who was once Saul, right? He killed and persecuted Christians. And his life was turned around. And he is now one of the apostles. We reference his account and his words in the scripture. I'm just saying that God uses seemingly bad people, bad situations. Those are the prime candidates for those who he will use an instrument in his hand. That's all I'm saying.
0: No, God,
1: I'm not taken away from the crime that he has committed.
0: God would have done good work for you because he knew you had better things to do.
1: Father, God help me.
0: So with me, God made sure I didn't die or I didn't get locked up doing drugs. He made
1: George, many times. And you know mm-hmm. why? You know why? I brought this to the forefront. Yeah. There many times I could have died. Many times I could have been in... It could have been different. I didn't have to be here.
0: Correct.
1: I could have been in jail.
0: Correct.
1: Right? So I just felt, for me passionately, I just feel, let me tell my story. Listen, I was once there. No, right. I'm not there.
0: But if you, Ken Simmons, did...
1: And that is the premise.
0: ...a crime...
1: But I have done crimes.
0: No, we're not talking chopping a coffin man and rubbing a chain and things.
1: No, I didn't do that. I rubbed, it was never a teeth.
0: If you talk big crimes, you kill a man and them kind of, those crimes, you'll see how fast your life change. How fast your life change. Those things, God could forgive you, but the law wouldn't. And now with the people who brother, joking, good morning, guys. Just saying hi to Afia Monroe. She got ready to work this morning.
1: Let's take a call. We'll get your voice notes in a short while. Hello, good day, welcome.
8: Beautiful. Good morning to Ken, George, and all the loyal listeners.
1: Hi, how you doing? Talk to us.
8: Ken, while I understand what you're trying to say, bottom line, and I do forgive, I could understand forgiveness, and I will always forgive. But bottom line is the lives were lost, right? Human trafficking is on a different level, right? Yes, he confessed to his crime, whatever he would have partaken in, but human lives were involved.
9: children. Sometimes human trafficking is for sex trade, for body parts. Lives were lost. The families were disrupted. So I could understand why people will never want to forgive for a crime like that, or for somebody who would have partaken in crimes like that. But you cannot compare that to any other crime, right? That is a serious, serious thing. And I understand. I am forgiven. I will forgive him. I will forgive people who would have committed murder or whatever crime, because I would want to understand why you would think about or partake in crimes like of that nature, right? But that is serious. A lot of people will never want to forgive because the lives were lost, lives, families were disrupted. You all have a blessed and always love this program.
1: Yes, thank you,
0: baby.
1: Have a great day.
0: But did not say they didn't forgive him, you know. People will forgive him. The Lord will forgive him.
1: Not really.
0: It's a crime, and you need have consequences. Really. It's a crime, buddy.
1: If you would have, and in my experience in speaking with a cross section of people, even in the jail, because I mentioned before that I worked with Vision on Mission, the deceased Wayne Chance, and what would have impacted those inmates wasn't generally, you need to live a better life or talk about God. Mm-hmm. It's about my experiences. Christ was a storyteller. Mm-hmm. There were stories to tell. So you impact people's lives by your experiences, your stories that you tell. Meaningful stories, true stories. So I'm saying, okay, fine. Again, let me pinpoint. And again, no, you don't have to agree with me. You know, I'm not trivializing what he did. At no point in time I'm doing that. I'm not justifying what he did. He did it. He confessed as a teenager. Right. He did it. Mm-hmm. Right? As he has changed his life now. I don't know the person. I'm just generalizing. So he's in a point to say, listen, I have done this before. God has been good to me. Okay, let's find out from him if he still has the connections and pinpoint and probably save others from being trafficking. Mm-hmm. I agree with that. But to say, let's dig up to find specifics so that he'll be held accountable and put him in jail.
0: God forgive him. No, come on,
1: I do agree with that. Because if that's the case, and everybody's saying you can't compare.
0: No, you can't.
1: One to another, right? But what I'm saying is that if we ought to, so if it's petty, it's okay. But if it's more harsh, then it needs a little more attention.
0: Yes, because that's crime.
1: Wow. Right. So if I commit, if I call the station, hey, somebody now steal mangoes by me, a piper now come and jump a wall and steal thief mangoes. They're already responding to that.
0: Yeah, you know what I'm going to say? Describe him for me and we'd look, because they had answered to me already. A man, not even thief, he was in my yard.
1: Right, but if somebody jump your wall to rob you, right?
0: Yeah. So that's the front.
1: But
0: it's a serious crime.
1: But they jump the wall and they violate in you.
0: So if it is,
1: Let's take a call.
0: If you are a Reaper man, you could come and tell me you want forgiveness and you change your life and no. You have to pay for what you did. All those women you raped. If God changed you and you forgive you, and that's good. But those women didn't, and they're not, and they're right not to.
1: I remember, I'll give this account. I can't remember if I give this account on radio. I spoke at the Carrera Island, and there was a prisoner. After I made my discourse, he came to me afterwards, and he was saying that out of the heat of the moment, he reacted with some scenario, and he's now on manslaughter. Mm-hmm. He's there. He has not been. He has been sentenced to life in prison. Mm-hmm. Appeal and all that. And he wrote a letter. To give me to try to help him. But what I'm saying is that he had done something at that point in time, out of the heat of the moment.
0: That's not him. Correct.
1: Right. We have all done something that we didn't think, and we just reacting as a result.
0: Agreed.
1: Right. So of course he's changed. He's orderly now, and he's doing a lot of different things. And I'm speaking to him, and he said, "Listen, I want to hear him because he's suffering inside there." Okay, that's fine. What do you think about him in terms of not even getting a a trial for his court, his for his case. I think he had appealed the case,
10: mm-hmm.
1: but I think they're dragging their foot on that.
10: Uh-huh.
1: How you feel about the justice system and how people are being suffering?
0: Agreed.
1: Even though,
0: I totally always say you can't wait 5 and 10 years in Raymond Yard for your case to call and thing. No.
1: Right.
0: But
1: I just think that people
0: he got emotional for a minute,
1: right.
0: And somebody died.
1: Right.
0: You and pay for that.
1: But he paid the years he did, and the lost him in jail.
0: Good. Now that I disagree with.
1: Right?
0: That's
1: all I'm saying is that because we have never been in a situation like that, we have not faced death at our door. We have some of us have victims.
0: You and I sit down here and we hear about people home invasion. You say that's something else, right?
1: But so we have no.
0: We disconnected that because
1: we disconnected. Yeah, we don't know.
0: That's
1: so,
0: how we are.
1: So we respond based on our emotions. Kill him, hang him,
0: yeah.
1: Lost him in jail. Mm-hmm. And I say, Father God, help me at this stage in my life not to overreact, for me to do something that will cause me to be in the runnings of the law. Almost every day, as the Lord liveth, I say, Lord, help me with that.
0: I know that's working for you.
1: Go ahead.

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0: 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I don't know about you, but I know where I'm going to be. 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

0: open. 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So go check them out.
1: So you can check them now.
0: Right now.
1: No.
0: Right now. Right now. 9 minutes to go before 9 o'clock. Coming up at 9. J-Wise.
1: Sure. You're sure. You're sure.
0: Yeah, yeah, sure, sure, sure. 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
1: There are consequences to your actions, Ken. I don't understand how you don't understand that. He asked God for forgiveness. He still has to pay for his action. Okay. He has to be held accountable for all the people that was affected by his actions.
0: Okay, okay. All right. All right.
1: I glad you're not a police boy.
0: No. That's okay. Everything, all that you have done secretly, all who are saying that, and I say, you do the crime, you do the time, I understand that. But just measure yourself with the same stick too, eh? All I am saying.
1: The man in the mirror.
0: At some point in time, we all need forgiveness.
1: All right.
0: At some point in time.
1: I agree. But not for crime like that, boy. Cutting tongue morning.
0: Not for that, right?
1: No. No, sorry.
0: I understand. All right. Cricket fans, the countdown is on for the biggest party in sport. The Trinbago Knight Riders are back in action in the 2026 Republic Bank CPL T20, and CNC3 Television is bringing you every TKR match live. 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
1: would be okay.
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1: Okay.
0: Right.
1: Glad
0: watch all
1: that.
0: 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We're coming back and wrap it up.

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1: All right, folks, that's our time today. We appreciate every comment, every call, every message. We couldn't get to play every message.
2: Yeah, yeah. And it's not because we screaming. No,
1: not at all. Please.
2: Is what we could do and what we could.
1: So let me, like, there's a few more. I know JY is supposed to be here soon. So let's play a few more.
3: Good morning, gentlemen. I support an investigation being conducted. However, my concern with investigations like these is that depending on the names that surface when the investigation is being conducted, the TTPS might well turn a blind eye. Well, let me read. If the price is right, that might be swept under the rug. Because if high-profile businessmen names are called, I don't think anything much would come out of it. Mm. And we would never know because there's no transparency.
2: Correct.
4: Mm. He did that. Boy, can we just pass through emancipation, boy? And you trying to justify how a modern-day slaver, because he confessed what that equate to? Modern day slavery, we just went through emancipation. Lossy in the jail.
5: Judge, you can tell me what Ken trying to justify. It has no justification there, Ken. That crime is a serious crime. It's too serious. It has bigger crime and lesser crimes. Can end that story. That crime is too serious.
2: Can a man say jail?
5: Can you remember the FBI and them that's locked you up working at 10 years after? When they do the investigation and the comment for you still in. A man better be careful if I make the FBI hear the comment for you.
2: Can easily say JY is hitting in that shot again?
1: No, yeah, wrong. Yeah, man. You right on this.
6: Ken and George, good morning.
2: Morning.
6: This is your caller from the UK.
1: Hi.
6: I'm listening to your conversation.
2: Nice.
6: And I think there's a couple things here. Ken, it is a federal crime. Human trafficking is a federal crime. It is a crime against international human rights. Therefore, in this situation, yes, he committed it when he was younger. He understands the basics of right and wrong. And I think it should be down to the family. Actually, he should face the family and let them be the judge of whether or not he should be forgiven and given a second chance, because it's the families that are impacted here.
1: All right.
7: Ken and George, morning. First things first, all crimes are not the same, because that's the reason why they all carry separate penalties. And also, and even in religiously, there's a thing called atonement. That's where you have to atone for all the wrong things that you do. So if it is that come later on in life, you have to pay for the sins you committed in before, and you have converted, then you should willingly accept it. Forgiveness is one thing, but punishment is something totally different.
2: I'm answering a voice, not 4 minutes long.
1: Yeah, 4 minutes, you might be crazy.
6: Good morning, Ken. Good morning, George. My take on this thing is, yes, this guy might change his life. And he's serving God now. Yes, that could happen. It is possible. But what I'm saying is, where God is concerned, even if you say you're sorry and forgive you and whatever, he is going to do that. But you know what he said? You have to pay for what you do. Go back to David and Bathsheba. He forgave David, but you know what? David paid for his crime. So in my thinking, yes, they need to investigate and he needs to pay for what he did.
2: Serve God from in jail.
8: Good morning, guys. Ken, if you need to confess, because suddenly you found Jesus, Hanuman, or Allah, that's why you have the priest and them. Make an appointment. Go confession. Go and talk to the imam. Speak to Buddha or whatever.
1: Don't come out to the public.
2: Do that. Agree.
9: Good morning, gentlemen. I will say that if you have escaped the law of the land, you do not escape God. So I am saying at this point in time, if the statute of limitation has run out on his case, then God will deal with him. Have a blessed morning.
1: Amen.
10: Good morning, Mixnuts. Good morning.
5: Ken, ain't you live a little shady life in the past, right?
2: Shady.
5: And if somebody come and press a certain button right now, and that past could come back.
2: What? Fossil?
5: All right, this man live a shady life in the past. And if ever he wake up in the morning and seen he funds it to low, who knows if it could come back? Then he offered it with my brethren.
1: Ooh. You know what? I appreciate every comment. Mm-hmm. Right? I appreciate. And again, we learn, you know, we learn and listening. You know, it's just to hear how people think. And I just know how people think.
10: Joking, morning. A crime and sin is too different. You could be forgiven for your sin, but you have the consequences for the crime. So, and a crime like that can be.
2: There's a whole
10: you can't get no pardon for that, no?
2: So yesterday, leave
10: that is a different type of crime than thieving a mango or thieving a pen in the office.
1: All right, folks, thank you very much. We appreciate every comment, all the calls. Thank you so very much.
2: All your views.
1: Yeah, yeah. Healthy discussion. Indeed.
2: And I'm glad to announce that Jay Wise is here.
1: Jay Wise is here.
2: Yeah.
1: Brother, everything good?
11: Yeah, man, everything good. Good morning to you, Ken Simmons. Yeah. Good morning, Big Daddy George. Good morning.
2: When I didn't see you yesterday, being honest, when I didn't see you yesterday, I called Mary, you know.

Simmons and Big Daddy George. Getting your morning started the right way. Here on the Vibe City 105 FM. Inside your mid-morning link up. Boy J Wise, the wise one, all the way to 12 noon. On a beautiful Tuesday, it's the 4th of August. Yeah, man.

Spread your wings. Fly like an eagle. And remember, no matter what you're going through, you just have to keep putting one foot in front of the other, all right? Good morning to all the taxis and the maxis. Yeah, man, bus route. Diggle Martin Maxis, West Side.

strength, prosperity, God's protection on your life. May you see many, many more. And to all those celebrating a birthday, or you know someone celebrating a birthday, hey, you can make it known right here at the Vibe City 105 FM, 3881051. That's the number. Yeah, man. Also, got to say a special good morning going out to DJ Ramona. Yeah, man. I see any videos by Ramona. What are you doing, Ramona? Ramona dancing the pole and thing. I see Ramona all on the ground. I think, but what going on? Hey, Ramona just have that good energy, you know? Wherever she going, you know? Aye, aye, aye, boy. Have fun. Make memories. You know? You know the listeners missing you? I know I'm missing you, too. Hey. My sister, my big sister. So love going out to you, DJ Ramona, wherever you're at. Yeah? East side. I'm going to let the whole East-West Corridor know it's time to dance again. Dancing Shoes Promotions presents Nostalgia Fridays, a premier retro Back in Times ballroom event. Friday, August 7th. That's this Friday at Rosalind's Hall and Lounge in Tunapuna. 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Hey, let me say good morning going out to all of the TTPS, the WPCs, all those at the Fraud Squad. Big up you. Top of the morning to you all right?

0: Just checking some of the voice notes one time. Let me get to the messages. Quick, quick.
1: And we will.
0: Oh, dine out for me.
2: Beautiful day.
0: Ah, good morning. Good morning to you.
3: Good morning, J-Wise, my honey bunch. What happened to you yesterday? I told you that don't take no chance with no red woman. Red woman is easy to handle. You didn't want to listen to me. You went on the bed and lied down. You fall asleep and ham is sucking mango Julie outside. So I told you that before. Red woman not easy, J-Y. Anyway, I love you, boy. I really, really love you.
0: Hey, watch that. Hey, love coming right back at you, Mary. Do have a great day, all right? Diane from Power Force, good morning to you.
4: Good morning, J-Y. This is Diane from Power Force. Just want to wish everybody a safe and productive day today.
0: Ah, yes, man. Big up, Diane. Big up, Corporal. Yeah. Hey, good morning, Linda. Checking in from Belmont. Good morning.

0: I did not do Mary anything. Okay? Only go make Jason come for me, you know. Only will make Jason come for me.
1: Good morning, G-Wise. I just want to thank Wasa for sending the water.
0: Yes,
1: I
0: Wasa,
1: made an appeal yesterday through 105. I want to thank everybody who contributed for I getting water. For our community getting water last week.
0: Hey, yes, man. That is it. Big up Wasa, man. Yeah. Big up Wasa. All right, let me play on a couple more quickly.
2: Blessed morning, G-Wise. Jason and the entire world.
0: Hold on.
2: Tune into the mid-morning link.
0: Hold
2: on. G-Wise, leave Mary alone, please. That is my wife. Do not interfere with Mary, please. Also sending a very special good morning to Nicole Brown Perez, a.k.a. MVP, and Petulia. All God's blessings.
0: All you're sending, Jason, for me, you know. Easy like that, boy. Oh, my God. All right.
3: Auntie, good morning. I disagree. How will he get experience if he don't try with the red woman so he could get strong and learn everything about the red woman so he could conquer eventually? Okay, J-Wise? All right, Auntie, have a blessed day.
0: Delana, good morning to you. Huh? Good morning to you, Delana. Hey, Katrin. Here from Kachin.
4: Good morning, J-Wise. If God brings you to it, he will bring you through it. But Mary, is Red Woman or Red Mango you're talking about?
0: It's too early in the morning. It is too early in the morning, right? Hey, Judith, good morning to you. All right, let me play one more voice note, guys, and then I'm going to take that short pause, guys. Good to be here with you. The mid-morning link right here at Vibe City 105 FM.
5: Good morning, Wise. Well, today's the third day, the test match in the Oval. Yes, I've been there for the first 2 days. West Indies 344, Pakistan 266 for two. West Indies in real trouble. Jason, it's not J-Wise going behind Mary. Is Mary going behind J-Wise? Is that different horn or no? When you see your woman going behind a man, is that different horn from when a man going behind a woman, or Jason, leave J-Wise from Mary from a place? Who does that?
0: Hey, let me say good morning to all of the students that are home. You know, a lot of you maybe having a little activity. Some of you going lessons right now, some summer activities and whatnot. Boy, oh boy. Well, it's a VBS, Sandy. A VBS. I know we have a lot of summer camps and whatnot, but we have VBS. It used to be, you know, something that's done in the church and whatnot. Okay, let me know. Hey, gonna take that pause, guys. I'll be coming back with more. And speaking about things for the children to do.

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Morning, Jay Wise. Blessed love. You look like the team Messier by Jay Wise, by the Messier yesterday, by everybody out there this morning. But I know you're going to mash up the place.

0: in here as far as I can, boy, J-Wise, boy. Nice question, boy. J-Wise, you know why I'm really thankful for today? And I give Jah all the praises, the Almighty God, all the praises. I remember back in the days, boy, J-Wise, boy, I used to wait until evening time to go and buy something to eat, and I go and buy the doubles woman evening time and a whole day. I ain't eating energy. I don't want to go and sleep hungry. And Jay, I'm telling you, right now, I could go buy the double stand and buy the whole double stand, Jay. I'm much better off because of the grace of the Almighty God. Thank you, Father. Blessed love. I'm blessed. Oh, yes. J-Wise, I ain't rich, boy. I ain't rich with money, but I'm rich with life, boy, J-Wise. But I get this morning, the sun nice and hot. Place shining. And I said, I'm in a better place. I ain't rich, but I'm rich with love from the Almighty God. Blessed love.
1: Ah, yes, ah, yes, ah, yes, man, easy showing. Hey, guys, 13 minutes now, heading up to 10 o'clock. You can tell me what you're thankful for real quick. All right, let me let you know, cricket fans, the countdown is on for the biggest party in sport. 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

0: 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Yes, man.
1: Jay Wise, I consider myself blessed because I woke up this morning at my age, I'm still alive and not sick. I still have my family with me. So I count that as my biggest blessing.
0: Ah, boy, that is so good to hear. Dan from Power Force there. Good to hear.
2: Hey, Jay Wise, morning blessings. 105ers. Jay Wise, I'm thankful for really understanding now what the J in your name is for. I would have heard Jay Wise, Jay Wise. I see what a J is for, boy. But understanding now is for Joseph. I recognize your fight, Mary.
0: What is this? What is this? How would that come in? I feel like we're done. I feel like taking a break after that one. No, no, no, David, boy. Where is that one?
3: Your eyes, blessed morning. Yesterday, I heard when the woman made the appeal to WASA for her to get some water, right? Well, I make an appeal also to WASA, and I've been asking WASA for some water since the 7th of last month. They give my reference number 7540841. And up to this blessed day, I haven't received that truck-borne water. This is the lady from Bassa Hill, WASA.
0: All right, I hope that they hear that. I know they're listening. I know that they're listening. Let me take a call real quick. Good morning, you alive? Hi, good morning. Hey, morning.
4: J-Wise, good morning.
0: Hi, morning. Welcome, welcome. How are you?
4: This is Queen Alaroman.
0: Queen Alaroman, what happening? I hear you now. Wild, what going on?
4: I'm listening, I'm listening you.
0: Niceness, man. What are you thankful for today?
4: Pick up all you, man. I'm 551 and 5.
0: Nice.
4: You know something? Young woman is out there.
0: Uh-huh.
4: Yeah.
0: All right.
4: You know why I'm thankful for you, my boy?
0: Tell me.
4: I'm thankful for my family. I'm a whole self.
0: Mm-hmm.
4: And you whole life, I can go and see all my soldiers every day.
0: Mm-hmm.
4: And then, you know what I'm going on? They got to meet Daddy George this morning.
0: Mm-hmm.
4: And you know, and then Dr. Ross coming on.
0: Mm-hmm.
4: And then, and the next thing again, thank God, I drink him a punch this morning.
0: Oh boy, oh boy.
4: I went to yesterday and I was punching. And I went to my house.
0: All right, then.
4: And I listened to 551
0: and 5. All right, do it in moderation.
4: Yeah. Lovely people.
0: All right, man. Queen Alaroman, all you know, she must have, she sips. All you know that. Good spirit that is, man. Yeah, man. Hey, let me play one more, guys. I'm going to take that pause. It's already 8 minutes now. Heading up to 10 o'clock inside hour number one. Your mid-morning link. Jay Wise in the company today for DJ Ramona.
3: Good morning, Jay Wise. I am thankful for this morning that I can live to see another day. And I have some visitors here that I have not seen in years. First time I've seen two of my great-grandchildren. And I hope and I know that I will live to see my 68th birthday next week, Tuesday. Please, God. Have a good day, baby.
0: All right. Happy early birthday to you. Yeah.
5: Good morning, J-Wise. I want to thank God. I am thankful for life, health, and strength. I am thankful for my children. I am thankful for my grandchildren. Yeah. I thankful for everything. I thankful for small mercies and all that God given me.
0: Ah, boy, it's so good. So good to hear. Let me take another call really quickly. Good morning, you're live. Welcome.
6: Good morning.
0: Good morning to you.
6: 105.
0: Yes, it is. You're live on radio right now.
6: Okay, love. I just need to find out if you could tell me CNC2 would be bringing the TKR live from Friday night.
0: Yes, once it's TKR playing, they are covering the TKR matches live, and all the other games will be aired the next day.
6: All the other games will be aired live.
0: All the other games, it will be aired the next day. It won't be live. It will be a delayed broadcast. It will be the next day.
6: Okay.
0: All right.
6: Okay,
0: all right.
6: Nothing on Friday night then.
0: Well, I'm not certain of the schedule, but I definitely will look into it, and I will make that announcement and, you
6: thank
0: know, clear
6: you
0: up the air. All right,
6: you.
0: My dear. TKR to the world, man.
6: Have a good day.
0: You too, my dear. Yeah, man. We hope everybody supports any TKR, man. We outside. It will be maroon. CPL glory. I mean, die we on. Die we on. We win. We win already. We'll be right back.
7: J-Y. I just want to say happy birthday to my friend Tamara. Happy birthday, Tamara.
0: Happy birthday, Tamara.

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Boy. Remember the time? Michael Jackson, King of Pop Boy. You remember that time? You know, realize that you like how we name or how she name, you know, you get butterflies, you know. Back in the days, the 90s. Before cell phones, before everybody had cell phones, I should say, because you know the people with the money, they had cell phones and sat phones a long time. But talking about the days, watch me, you're talking on that phone, eh? And you know the phone on the line, plus there is a cord that's connecting the receiver to the actual, you know, the phone now, the body of the phone. Boy, and you're talking and you're stretching that cord. You have butterflies, you're lying down on the ground, your foot up on the wall. If you're fortunate to have, maybe the phone was in your parents' room, and you're inside there, and head off the bed, and you're rolling on the bed, and, you know. Remember the time you used to write little love letter, auntie? Jeez. Roses are red, violets are blue. Every time I close my eyes, I think of you. All kind of, boy, watch now. And I had to draw a heart, eh? You remember drawing the heart and you put the arrow through it? Watch, you watching your phone right now, you stupid sensei. Yeah, J-Wise, I want to watch Chupid. Boy, oh boy. Remember the time, boy. Remember the time. And do you remember how we rocked the boat last year? Well, guys, it's

honor one of their greatest sons, the right excellent Sir Garfield Sobers, who passed away on July 17th at the age of 89, a sporting legend, a national hero, and a proud ambassador. Sir Gary inspired generations and showed the world the extraordinary spirit of a small island. Today we honor his life, his greatness, and a legacy that will live forever. Thank you, Sir Gary. To pay a tribute, you can visit SirGarfieldSobers.bb. All right?

0: Do I? I am thankful for everything and everybody. 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And you wouldn't believe, I still have my letter from my very first boyfriend.
1: Nah. Yeah, well, I shouldn't say nah. Ladies had a box with things that they would have got. Yeah, the little gifts, the letters, and some little tokens, you know. Yeah, boy.
2: J-Wise, I just want to know if you play that voice that Michael Jackson did for Mary.
1: But what did you... Stone Cold. No, I just played that Michael Jackson. I didn't play it for, you know, anyone, you know, in particular. I played it for, you know, the people that could have remembered when they fell in love and all these things. I didn't, it wasn't a request from Mary. All you will make, Jason. Here, Hazley. Here, Hazley now, boy. Hazley, why is that one?
3: Say where you going, boy, love letter. You bring back memories, eh, boy, G-Wise, I write a love letter to a girl at time. You know, I tell her, yeah. G-Wise, that was in school days, eh? I go on giddy yelly letter, going back in my class thing. Boy, something that said me, boy, walk long me. When I walk long me, you see all she friends and them are wrong she. Reading the letter too. If you see back. Oh, God. You know, they make my memory there where everybody reading the letter where I feel bad. But a nice letter, eh? I know she didn't love that letter, eh? But I feel bad, boy. Hey.
1: Wait, boy, they put you up by showing, boy. They put you up. Wait, sir. Somebody is saying, Margaret is saying, good morning to you, Margaret. She's saying she remembers spraying perfume and kissing the card with lipstick in a print in your lips in a. Jeez!
4: Wise, there is nothing in the world better than waking up and having good health. Some of us don't know how fortunate we are. Health is the key to life. A lot of people have so much, and they're sick in bed. People have to bathe them and feed them. Enjoy hell, brother. Once you wake up, you're on the right track. Hey, Wise, I just remember the day I met my wife, boy. But guess what? I don't remember the day she left, or no? Who does that?
1: Moses.
5: Hey, J-Wise, stop giving away your bowl of stew now, boy. Stop selling your bowl of stew short now, boy. Mary didn't choose... Jason, you know, maybe choose you, boy. Stop selling your bowl of stew.
1: What do you know about that? Hey. Yeah, boy, but it's nice fun, man. Well, yeah, I'm laughing today. Yeah. Hey, let me say, top of the morning, good night to all those locked on at the banks. Big up to all the banks that are locked on, man. Hope you guys having a great day. To you and your customers, all the hardware, the grocery stores. Yeah, good morning to you. Let me say a special good morning to the folks out there at Passage, the Food King in Tunapuna, Princess Town as well. Yeah, big up yourselves, man. All right. And if you have that special someone, a person that you fell in love with many moons ago, and you're still with that person, you've been through the storm, you've been through all of life's challenges. Well, boy, oh boy. Let me play some Crystal Fall, you know. Let me play some Crystal Fall right now.

24 minutes now after 10 o'clock, guys, inside our number two, Jay Wise in the company, all the way till 12 noon. That was Christo. Coming up after the break, guys, I have here a ticket giveaway. Gotta let you know, a ticket giveaway for what when we come back.

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means it's getting closer and closer to lunchtime. Mm-hmm. Y'all decided what for lunch today? If I... Anybody carry food from Sunday again today? I mean, nothing wrong with that tonight. I just asking if it have a Sunday, Tuesday. Alright, somebody told me yesterday leftover Sunday lunch, which you carry to work on a Monday, call it Sunday Monday. So I just want to know if we Sunday Tuesdaying. Yeah. Anyways, guys, I got that ticket giveaway. Trinidad and Tobago West Indies cricket is back. Rally behind Jaden Seals, Joshua Da Silva, Amir Jangu, and the men in maroon as they battle Pakistan, guys. Mm-hmm. Now they're at the Oval right now until the 6th. Play bowls off at 10 a.m. daily. Children enter free on all match days with free entry for ladies. Well, that was Sunday going on, right? And if you need tickets, you can get your tickets at windiescricket.com or the Oval Box office, all right? And we're giving you a chance to win a little ticket right now. So call me up. Call me. 623-5105 and 624-7729.

hope you got the information that was shared earlier. First caller to answer the question correctly will win

0: 623-5105 624-7729 are there? Call me up. Be the first caller, the correct caller that is, and you could win that ticket to support the men in maroon live in action. All right. Good morning. Oh boy, that one. You call man young up. Wait. Hey, doing my name. You want Maggie? Win a ticket to see the West Indies. Good morning, you're live.
1: Hi, good morning.
0: Good morning, how are you? Nice, you're ready to win that ticket to go and support the West Indies.
1: I'll try.
0: All right. Well, how many test matches will West Indies play against Pakistan?
1: Two.
0: All right. And which team they playing again?
1: Pakistan.
0: Okay, I just wanted to make sure you're sure you know where it is now. But yeah. You can name any of the players?
1: Babar Azam. Shai Hope. I name two.
0: All right. Well, what's your name?
1: Lakshmi Rup Lancaster.
0: All right, Lakshmi. Well, congratulations. And because you won yourself the ticket, so what I need for you to do is send me your information via the WhatsApp, which is 3881051. I'm seeing a number here, seeing 613. That's the same as your WhatsApp?
1: No, that's my.
0: And what's the landline. First? What's the first three digits in your WhatsApp?
1: 315.
0: All right. So I'm looking out for your message. All right, and congratulations once more, okay?
1: What do you need, my full name? And
0: full name, and well, I will use the WhatsApp number. Taking notes of this number as well. All right,
1: okay. Thank you.
0: You are so welcome. Congratulations to you once more.
1: Thank you.
0: Nice.

0: Support your men in maroon. As West Indies cricket returns to Trinidad and Tobago. Yeah? And once again, keep listening right here at the 5 City 105 FM for more chances to win.
1: This moment is all that I've been dreaming of.
0: Well, well, focus. Maybe you've been dreaming to go see a little cricket live. We're making it happen right here at the 5 City 105 FM.

0: change the terminology in leftovers. We don't call food leftovers no more, because we in modern times, all we say, we're bringing it forward. Yes, sir, you heard that. We're bringing it forward.com. Who does that?
1: The laser content. All right, sir, we're bringing it forward. All right. Someone is saying, yeah, Kevin is saying, yes, it has a Sunday, Tuesday, Wednesday, and Thursday. Once the food in bowl, it will be eaten. Boy. Lauren is saying she does have Sunday leftovers on Monday and Tuesday. By Wednesday, it was something different. Got the food done. 8:14 minutes ended up to 11 o'clock. Gonna take that short pause, guys, and of course, you're coming back with more. Congrats once more to Lakshmi.

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0: Pennywise gives you more to love.
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me in it. 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

0: Hey, good morning to you, sunshine. How you doing, my dear? Good to have you here. Good morning to the Modern HVAC Services team. Shout out to the Innovair Woodbrook team as well. All right? I seen Catherine saying here, she was counting the years. When she got a letter, she was 16 years old. I wouldn't read all the rest.
1: Well, J-Wise, I am the queen of leftovers because I am in the kitchen baking almost every day. So when I cook, if it lasts for the week and the food's still good, it's eaten. And who vex loss? They can either cook for themselves or go and buy something.
0: That is it. That is it.
2: Reach home safe, J-Wise. You know, all the ladies and all the men and all the five have to make each and every one of us happy.
0: Indeed.
2: We have to make the DJs happy. The DJs have to make us happy. That is what we're here for.
0: Indeed.
2: To love one another. Okay?
0: Love endlessly.
2: Bless day again to you, J-Wise.
0: Love in the house, man. Love to you endlessly, Mary. Hey, guys, that's how we shut down hour number two. I'm going to make it official as we jump inside the third and final one with you today. It's already 2 minutes after 11 o'clock. Keep it locked to the Vibe City 105 FM.

The third and final one, your mid-morning link up. JY is in for DJ Ramona. Just for those that may have just tuned in, top of the morning to you. And welcome. All these stores, the clothing stores that are open right now, the various hubs, the malls. Yeah, man. Top of the morning to you. Good to have you. Good

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encapsulates the essence of motherhood, sacrifice, and a profound love. A parent would feel for their child or children. 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Boy, oh boy, great music right here on the Vibe City 105 FM as usual. Lauryn Hill, Zion. I think this one was off the Miseducation of Lauryn Hill album. Yeah, boy, that was a big album, man. That was a big album.

and greetings right here on the Vibe City 105 FM inside your holidays. Remember, guys, you could get a chance to qualify for Vibecation. That's coming up sometime in this hour. You got to Parandi Road. Yeah, inside the Christmas in July. Now in August, guys, cricket action. 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

0: 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Top of the morning, go down to my good friend, Chat Neil, out there in Wassa. We have the Wassa team, man, yeah? Patrice, Linky Ellen, VJ, entire team, man, yeah? Anyway, guys, you know what to do.
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Mona Lisa this Saturday, it's on it. Don't just hear about it, be there.

0: Vacation. Good morning, Alive.
1: Good morning, J-Wife. I want a vacation.
0: You want a vacation?
1: Yes,
0: all right,
1: I do.
0: Then. All right, well, congratulations. You have qualified, and I'm seeing a number here. This is your WhatsApp number?
1: Yes, it is. 766?
0: Yeah.
1: Yes, it is.
0: All right, and what's your first name?
1: Rosalind.
0: Rosalind. All right. All right, Rosalind. So do me the courtesy of sending me the WhatsApp, so I'll have your full name there so that I can enter. All right, congratulations. You're qualified. I hope you're successful in the draw. All right?
1: Thank you.
0: You're welcome, Rosalind. Congrats again.
1: Bye-bye.
0: Yeah, man. Easy like that. Easy like that. If you need a break, then get ready for Vibecation 2026. 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Rum for all. All for rum. Hey. I like that. I like that. Yeah, man. I like that one. Congrats once more to Rosalind. Yeah, man. Hey, let me say top of the morning going out to Charlie Brown, Barra Snipes, Windows, Maddie Ball, Sasha, Squeezy Rankin, Ranger, Michael, O'Malley, Dwight, Addy, Spanish, Vic, Morgan, Simeon. All coming out from Ratty. Yeah.
2: Bless morning, G-Wise, G-Sandy and Ty. We're book reaching into the mid-morning, and I'm grateful and very, very thankful for life and blessings on the whole.
0: Niceness, niceness, man. Hey, good morning to you, Terry Ann. Says that she is enjoying the music out there in Sangre Grande. She says she didn't cook on Sunday because she had leftovers. So fresh. So fresh lunch today. Yeah. All right. Did not cook on Sunday. All right. Because she had leftovers. So it's a fresh lunch today. Understand what's on the menu, boy? Yeah, boy. My belly's starting to. And I'm going across to the other frequency. 12 until 3. So, boy, oh, boy. A late lunch for me today, yeah? Anyway, guys, keep it locked to the Nation Station right here. Vibe City 105 FM. All right, coming back with much more.
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0: so honored and grateful. Never taking you for granted. And as I always say, don't worry about what the future holds, but pray to him that holds the future. Out of the building, you know, guys, until God's willing, Friday, 6 a.m. I'll be back with you. Much love going out to DJ Ramona. Yeah, man. Vacation time. Ramona and this pool, yes. I still said you nothing. I don't know. Check out her social. Check out her IG. Ramona, like, she tried to... You know, Ramona is real fun and kicks, eh? So I don't know what had happened, but Ramona was at the bottom of the pool. Anyway, guys, we got your news coming up 12 noon, all right? Keep it up.
1: 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I am Vivita Gopalchand. Thank you so much for joining us. Top of the news at this time, Homeland Security Minister Raj Alexander says government plans to use prison labor to help maintain public spaces while the replacement for CPAP is ruled out. During a visit to the National Program for Upkeep of Public Spaces, or NPOPS, in Tunapuna, Alexander said inmates sentenced to hard labor would assist with cleaning communities and cutting grass. He said the country's prisons contain, quote, the largest labor force in the nation, and argue those inmates are currently underutilized. Alexander also linked the initiative to crime prevention, saying overgrown vegetation creates opportunities for criminals to hide and ambush people. His comments come as, for the past year, residents complained that overgrown grass following the closure of CPAP had become both an eyesore and a security concern. Government shut down CPAP last June, while investigations into alleged corruption continue, and replaced it with NPOPS.
2: We are going to reintroduce where persons who have been charged and convicted by a court and a sentence to hard labor, we are going to reintroduce those persons to come back out in the streets and help with the cleanup process.
1: Now, Prime Minister Kamala Prasad-Bisas has announced that 30 joint army police posts will be set up across the country over the next 4 months. Homeland Security Minister Raj Alexander says the initiative is part of the government's broader crime-fighting plan. He says the goal is to give citizens a greater sense of security, noting that crime is down.
2: It's about increasing what you already have in order to maintain. So it's not just that, all right, the crime is done and we are, right, let's just relax. It's not about that. It's about giving the public that sense of safety and security that was left, that was moved away from them for 9 years.
1: Well, Deputy Commissioner of Police Junior Benjamin says the country should give the 13 new joint police and army posts a chance. Benjamin says the initiative was developed during talks with the Ministry of Homeland Security. We will bring you more on Junior Benjamin's statements in a subsequent newscast. In the meantime, he also said that the new police post would not have a major impact on the overtime bill. Opposition leader Penelope Beckles is questioning the government's new joint police and military posts, raising concerns about funding, implementation, and the role of the Defence Force. In a Facebook post, Beckles called the initiative a knee-jerk reaction to crime concerns and claimed it was a move to quietly reintroduce the zone of special operations concept. She also questioned the timing of the announcement coming days after the Prime Minister said crime had declined. Beckles argued that if crime was under control, there would be no need for a four-month plan. She also questioned how the locations were selected, claiming most of the proposed posts are in UNC-represented areas, despite previous claims that crime was concentrated in PNM communities. And former police commissioner Gary Griffith says the plan to have 30 joint police and army posts is a waste of time, guided by the advice of those who don't understand national security. In justifying the proposal, the prime minister said many communities were calling for a stronger security presence. He claimed that the posts will help residents feel safe and reclaim public spaces, while encouraging NGOs, business groups, community organizations, and councils to support the initiative. 22 locations were identified by the Prime Minister, with 6 more locations still to be identified. Now, Griffith says placing police officers in 30 posts is a knee-jerk reaction to crime with a cosmetic appeal.
3: A police post does nothing other than be cosmetic. But this is the typical avenue used by politicians to cut ribbons and to fool the country into believing this is the avenue to reduce crime. It does not. It makes it worse. It is going to increase costs. It is going to increase overtime. And it is not in any way going to be used as a deterrent, because the criminal element knows that you stay in the police post, my job is to be in a vehicle and get in and get out. Yet again, bad decisions being made because of bad advice being given to the Prime Minister.
1: Well, echoing Griffith's statement is leader of the National Transformation Alliance, Lieutenant Commander Norman Dindyal. Dindyal questioned where the manpower is going to come from. He also sought clarity on the exit strategy for the 30 posts, whether they would remain permanent fixtures. We now bring you, return to a story we attempted to bring you earlier in this newscast. Deputy Police Commissioner of Police, Junior Benjamin, says the country should give the 30 new Joint Police and Army posts a chance.
4: It's about putting it in the areas where we see where hotspot areas, so that the response time could be more effective. So we have to look at it holistically. And before we even try to condemn it, we need to work in time and see, how it could be implemented. And I think that once it is done well, it could be a greater asset to the citizens, because people would want to know that there are officers close by so that they can make a report or even respond quickly to a situation in a more timely basis.
1: He noted that the initiative was developed during talks with the Ministry of Homeland Security.
4: We are going to go back to the basics. And the basics is about crime prevention, crime suppression, crime detection, and at the end, crime conviction. And that is what we're going to be using to ensure that we, have a holistic approach. And what we're doing is bringing the police closer to the community so that there can be faster response and greater access, you understand, and the availability of the police to the community.
1: A new police post may not have a major impact on the overtime bill of the TTPS, but if they help reduce crime, then he says that would benefit all citizens. Well, Planning Minister Dr. Kennedy Swaraj Singh says the nearly 6,000 jobs lost in the first 3 months of 2026 must be viewed in context. He was responding to CNC3 News report on the Central Statistical Office's latest labor force survey, which showed employment fell by almost 6,000 people between the fourth quarter of 2025 and the first quarter of this year. Swaraj Singh says the decline reflects seasonal trends, as businesses often end temporary Christmas employment early in the new year. He says a comparison of the first quarters of 2025 and 2026 shows employment actually increased by about 5,000 people, while the labor force grew by more than 8,000. The minister says the labor market must be assessed using all of the data, not a single statistic. But former Prime Minister Stuart Young is accusing the government of using distractions to divert attention from worsening economic conditions. In a statement today, Young said while Prime Minister Kamala Prasad Bisasu is leading what he described as a distraction campaign, thousands of citizens, including some of the country's most vulnerable, were unemployed and struggling to support their families. Young further accused the government of increasing the country's debt by borrowing billions of dollars over the past year, including US $1.8 billion. While revenue had declined. He also questioned the withdrawal of more than US $510 million from the Heritage and Stabilization Fund, saying no explanation had been provided. Let's take a short break. Sport news on the other side.

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0: sport now for August 4th. West Indies are currently in action against Pakistan on day 3 of the second test. At the lunch break, Pakistan are 333 for 6 in reply to the West Indies' first innings total of 344. Abdullah Shafiq remains unbeaten on 132, while Captain Babar Azam earlier made 88. For the West Indies, Jamel Warrican has claimed 3 wickets, with Shamar Joseph picking up 2. Trinidad and Tobago's Ezequiel Romeo just missed out on a medal in the men's shot put at the Central American and Caribbean Games, finishing 4th with a best throw of 18.01 metres. Christopher Crawford was 7th with 17.62 metres, while Kenesha Shelbourne finished 5th in the women's triple jump with a best leap of 13.16 metres. On the court, the Calypso girls opened their netball campaign in style, defeating St. Lucia 52-25, with Samantha Wallace-Joseph leading the way with 34 goals. Looking ahead to today, TNT's Shaquin McKay, Ronaldo Moore, and Justin Guy will compete in athletics. Boxer Abdul Taylor fights in the men's 60-kilogram quarterfinals, while the Calypso girls return to the court to face Barbados. Also to come in the CAC Games, Team TTO will be chasing another gold medal this afternoon at 2:45 p.m. as the men's hockey team takes on Cuba in the final after a hard-fought 2-1 semi-final win over Venezuela. Teague Marcano scored both goals to send the Trinidad and Tobago men into the championship match, where they will look to cap an impressive tournament run with the title. The gold medal showdown against Cuba promises to be a thriller as Team TTO bids to finish its campaign on top of the podium. And that was your Sport Now. I am Sumaki Felician. Good day.
1: In your office, on the road, let the doctor take care of you. Musically speaking, Dr. Ross on the

my second hour. Voice notes 388-1051. We'll touch those voice notes in a short while as well.

0: Hello.
1: Hi. Good morning.
0: Good afternoon.
1: Good afternoon, Amri.
0: Good afternoon.
1: I want a vibe-cation.
0: You want a vibe-cation? All right. What's your first name?
1: Diane.
0: You qualified before?
1: No.
0: All right. Send me a full name, Diane, to our WhatsApp 388-1051. All right.
1: Okay, no problem.
0: Do that now for me, okay? So I can send up your name, Diane.
1: Thank you.
0: Congratulations there, Diane. They qualify. That's right. Just like Diane, keep listening. Keep listening for the sounder. That's this sounder.
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1: Experience. This is the energy I want to see right now. Love this

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Right there is a place full of love. It's a place full of love. Rello, mama, you know.

They say, oh, we know it's to jump and wave. 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I want to hear the whole of Queens Hall right now. To the world. Whoa.

Hold on. Hold on. Now, we ask this question a lot. But if you are a proud Trinbagonian, show me your right hand in the air right now. Show me your right, all from the back to the front. Some people have the birth paper, the ID card. But if you have the spirit of a Trinbagonian, show me your right hand up. Up in the air like this. And just wave it. Wave it. Wave it. Hear why? Hear why?

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0: Coming up at the top, let's see if we can touch one or two of your voice notes as well. Yeah, let's see where we can touch some of your voice notes.
1: Today's Tuesday. We're supposed to discuss them road signs, what's missing. People just can't find their way.
0: Yes, indeed. Well, yeah, on the road with Dr. Ross. I was guys giving you this week a little time. I'll bring back the topics next week, please God, all right? Yeah, the topic will start next week, please God. We have a lot to discuss next week for On the Road with Dr. Ross.

my girlfriend Anne-Marie's birthday, wishing her many more to come. Could you please play Buju Banton for her? All right, I'll do that. And a friend of Jonora's in Shogun.

0: Let's see line two. Let's go line two, though. Hello, good afternoon. Welcome.
1: On the road with the one and only Rusty.
0: Hey, good afternoon to you, my brother.
1: Well, I see you're immortal on these boat rides. Are you tired,
0: buddy? A little challenge. No, I wouldn't say challenge. A little drain. But I'm topping up slowly. I had a wonderful. I had a group of soup today.
1: Mm-hmm. Grouper, boy?
0: Yes, I had a grouper soup today. Yes.
1: Boy, you have big plans, boy. Yeah.
0: I had a steam grouper today. Yeah, boy, steam grouper, boy.
1: You are going to be the energizer money by later?
0: Two slices and a piece of tail as well. Ooh. In the soup today, yeah. With okra. Yeah.
1: With okra?
0: With okra, yeah.

0: Buckley on Sunday. I had Buckley. I normally go by Trini Kitchen up in my Valabia, St. Clair side, and get my broccoli, so on and so forth up there. But today I had grouper today. Grouper!
1: What? You have plans for later, boy?
0: Well, no plans, you know. You have to... Well, one has to ensure that one back is in order, you know.
1: Well, yeah, I don't know that. I don't know that. It's Russian.
0: Yeah. So we had that grouper today. When last you had a good grouper?
1: A little while, but the last time I had a good grouper is I make a fish broad there for Mother Passing.
0: Oh, okay.
1: 5 minutes, the big pot done, you know. I talk about the pot about 3 feet wide.
0: Yeah.
1: 5 minutes, it's nothing.
0: And I had my lime. My lime was fresh. I cut my lime and squeeze it fresh into the broth.
1: Well, lime's in season right now.
0: Yeah, so I cut
1: nice limes.
0: I cut the lime and I squeeze it in my soup over my soup.
1: Ooh.
0: Fresh over the okra.
1: You see, me get hungry and me take lunch yet, guys.
0: Well, that's what I had today, yeah? And it was very energizing.
1: Nice,
0: yeah, my brother. I'm
1: feeling energized right now.
0: Well, we inside. We getting back. I'll be back inside by Friday. Good. Or before Friday. By Thursday.
1: We had to get some fire truck and flames.
0: Lightning and thunder.
1: Friday, right?
0: Yeah. Back inside for lightning and thunder. Fresh lightning and thunder. Right. Because this Saturday is Mona Lisa is on Saturday, St. Tech Center. And I'm going to be going up there in Mona Lisa and shelling down Mona Lisa this Friday.
1: I don't know.
0: This Saturday.
1: Competition, you know.
0: But we're having a good one. Prep yourself, Prep yourself, though, because you know the birth night is in November.
1: Oh, gosh, boy. Which part that help people be held, right?
0: If I tell you, if I tell somebody.
1: No. Well, send a text, sir.
0: Well, boy, the way I'm looking, I feel my birth night will be in Avala. That's how it's looking. So far.
1: All right.
0: But keep it locked. You're going to hear where it's going to be, all right?
1: You know it is. Five Radio IRC.
0: All right, my brother. All right, brother. Bless it.
1: Love you.

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1: Happiness is what I feel. 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

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Hear this. I don't know about you, but I know where I'm going to be. Southern Food Basket, Coffee Street, San Fernando from 6 a.m. Bring your friends, bring your family, bring the vibe.

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Ladies, DJ, I know you're leaving guest now. Final score from the Oval. West Indies 59 for 1. Batting in the second inning. Pakistan had a lead by 42, so West Indies is now 16 for 1. So reporting for 15.1 FM from Prince Park Oval, Trinidad. Who does that?

afternoon to you, darling. I hope you're having a good day today, sunshine. Corina, good afternoon to you, Corina. I hope you're having a good one today as well, Corina. Yes, that keep that smile green, okay, Corina. Yes, we did. Let me say good afternoon, Corina, to Chanel. Chanel, good afternoon.

0: Good afternoon, I'm Otto Carrington with headline news on CNC3 and the TBC Radio Network. In local developments, Homeland Security Minister Roger Alexander says government plans to use prison labor to help maintain public spaces while the replacement for CPEP is ruled out. During a visit to the National Program for the Upkeep of Public Spaces in Tunapuna, Alexander said inmates sentenced to hard labor would assist with cleaning communities and cutting grass. He said the country's prison contained the largest labor force in the nation and argued those inmates are currently underutilized. Alexander also linked the initiative to crime prevention, saying overgrown vegetation creates opportunities for criminals to hide and ambush people. His comments come as for the past year, residents complained that overgrown grass following the closure of CPEP had become both an eyesore and security concern. Government shut down the CPEP last June while investigations into alleged corruption continue, and it was replaced with NPUS NUPS.
1: We are going to reintroduce where persons who have been charged and convicted by a court and a sentence to hard labor, we are going to reintroduce those persons to come back out to the streets and help with the cleanup process.
0: Former Police Commissioner Guy Griffith says the plan to have 30 joint police and army posts is a waste of time guided by the advice of those who do not understand national security. In justifying the proposal, the Prime Minister said many communities were calling for a stronger security presence. She claims that the posts will help residents feel safer and reclaim public spaces while encouraging NGOs, business groups, community organizations and councils to support the initiative. 22 locations were identified with 6 more locations still to be identified. Griffith says placing police officers in 30 posts is a knee-jerk reaction to crime with a cosmetic appeal. To some regional news, St. Vincent and the Grenadines Prime Minister Dr. Goodwin Friday has described the current economic state of St. Vincent and the Grenadines as being in a tenuous and delicate position, revealing that the national debt has reached an unhealthy 113% of the country's GDP. During a national broadcast, the Prime Minister noted that international institutions like the IMF had flagged the country for debt distress as far back as 2016. Yet the previous administration continue to drive up debt to unsustainable levels. This fiscal situation has led to a Moody's credit rating downgrade from B3 to CA1, a move that the Prime Minister admits will make further borrowing more difficult and expensive. And now for a look internationally, Iran wants control over inbound shipping through the Strait of Hormuz and visibility over outbound traffic with the ability to intervene if necessary. Under a temporary plan being discussed with Oman to reopen the strategic waterway, a senior Iranian source told Reuters on Tuesday. The source who is involved in the talk said that this is a general idea currently being discussed and specified that the outbound lane would follow a route between Iran and Oman with exit clearance granted through Oman after notifying Iran. Stay tuned for another news update at the top of the hour and for a comprehensive coverage of our major newscast at 7 p.m. on CNC3 and across all digital platforms.

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That was the news of 4 o'clock. 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

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Sensational Sammy. He has the music and the personality to stop you.

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0: Good afternoon, I'm Otto Carrington with headline news on CNC3 and the TBC Radio Network. In local developments, the San Fernando City Corporation says it has been managing the effects of a funding shortfall almost 10 months into the fiscal year. Mayor Robert Parris says while central government assisted with salary-related expenses, the corporation continues to face challenges meeting its operational needs. Speaking to CNC3 News at the launch of the mayor's City Stars vacation camp at Skinner Park, he said the pressure is being felt in areas such as road repairs, fuel, and the maintenance of the corporation's vehicle fleet. The mayor said the corporation must now look at ways to maximize its resources while continuing to provide services to residents. One proposal under consideration could change how garbage collection is carried out in parts of the city.
1: The proposal was to take one day of residential garbage collection, and that would save the corporation and the taxpayers $2 million. And so we would have 2 days of residential garbage pickup in the outskirts of San Fernando, not within the inner city, and 2 days of bulk waste garbage. So with the $2 million, we will be able to hire a contractor.
0: After hundreds of applicants descended on Marabella yesterday, causing long lines and traffic gridlock, the police service adjusted its approach for the second phase of its recruitment process. At the Atobolden Stadium in Coover today, the exercise was more organized, with applicants arriving according to assigned time slots and moving through verification without the congestion seen the previous day. The improved flow came as the TTPS continued screening thousands of people hoping to join the service after receiving 9,100 applications through the Employ TT platform. Officials say more than 3,000 South-based applicants were processed yesterday, while more than 1,500 central applicants were scheduled for verification today. Many of those applying are not just first-time job seekers, but people looking for stability, career growth, and an opportunity to serve. To some regional news, Caribbean nurses and midwives are being commended for their resilience and leadership amid mounting health sector challenges. Speaking at the 53rd meeting of the regional nursing body in Guyana, health officials highlighted a critical role nurses play as leaders and innovators facing acute workforce shortages, migration, and chronic disease. Over the next 5 days, delegates will focus on strengthening regulatory standards, setting nurse-to-patient ratios, and harmonizing midwifery training across CARICOM. And now for a look internationally, Iran's military authorities say they are prepared to resume war with the United States if negotiations again fall through, emphasizing that they have adapted and recovered. Washington has signaled that an agreement over the Strait of Hormuz may be imminent, and U.S. President Donald Trump renewed his demand for a deal or total surrender this week. But the Islamic Republic has said while talks are ongoing with Oman and other mediators to end the U.S.-Israel war on Iran, work on boosting military strength has only intensified. We have had maximum use of the opportunity of the Memorandum of Understanding and every moment of the ceasefire, Army spokesman Mohammed Akarmina told state television this week, referring to a now suspended MOU signed with the U.S. in June. Stay tuned for another news update at the top of the hour and for comprehensive coverage of our major newscasts at 7 p.m. on CNC3 and across all digital platforms.
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3: This is Sport. I am Ian Wason. Good afternoon. We begin with cricket as West Indies fought their way back into the second test on day three, dismissing Pakistan for 387 and relinquishing a slim first innings lead of just 43 runs at the Queen's Park Oval. Jomel Warrington was a standout performer with the ball, claiming 6 for 112, while Shamar Joseph chipped in with 2 for 84. The home side then began their second innings positively, posting a score of 91 for 3 up to a short while ago. In football, Defence Force begins a new chapter tonight as newly appointed head coach Walt Nariga takes charge for the first time in their CONCACAF Caribbean Cup Group A opener against Haiti's Violet AC in the Dominican Republic. The defending TTPFL champions will be aiming to build on last year's impressive third-place finish in the regional competition while putting behind them a difficult CONCACAF Champions Cup campaign. Nariga's squad has been boosted by the return of core players including Rion Moore, Brent Sam, Isaiah Bongolikok and Justin Garcia, lifting the mood in the camp. In CAC Games action, Trinidad and Tobago boxer Abdul Taylor has guaranteed himself a medal after defeating Eric Thompson Jr. of the U.S. Virgin Islands to reach the men's 60-kilogram semifinals. Taylor earned a 4-1 decision from the judges to book his place in the Final Four, where all semifinalists are assured of at least a bronze medal. And that was sport. I am Ian Wason. Good afternoon.
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0: 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And speaking about Arima, let me say happy Borrow Week to Arima. Arima Borrow Day on Saturday. Yeah, yeah, yeah. To all the Arimians, top of the afternoon. The best borrow in the world. Arima is love, boy. Big up. Yeah. So, yeah, still to come. You got the front seat, back seat, good service, bad service right here on your favorite radio station. Don't move. We want to hear from you guys. We're going to open up the phone lines, allow you guys to call in and have your say your way. That's coming up right after these.
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all front seat, back seat on this lovely Tuesday afternoon. Yeah, boy, Tuesday the 4th of August. Yes, we do the front seat, back seat. This is where we open the lines officially and have give you guys the opportunity to call in and see it as it is right here on the Nation Station, okay? Good news, something good happening in your life. We want to hear about it. We want to celebrate you, okay? So you call and put your person, people, or the situation in the front seat. Give us a little short story. And, you know, we encourage them to keep on keeping on. You know, we cheer them on. And the back seat is where, you know, things not going too well. You get bad service somewhere, something you drank, something.

0: 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Let's go. Hello, welcome, and good afternoon. Hello.
1: Good afternoon, SS.
0: Hey, what's up, my brother? The song line.
1: I'm all right, Jasper, SS.
0: Me up, Karen Ashway. Moses, hooker
1: it on. The first time I call you from the Queen's Park Over.
0: Hey, hooker it on in the Queen's Park Over right now, boy. Cricket?
1: I really didn't call us talk about cricket, but yes, we're still 102-5. They're leading by 60 runs.
0: Yeah.
1: Then a little bit of trouble. They have to bat a long time tomorrow if they have to save this.
0: Okay, so things are looking too good right now.
1: Hello?
0: So things are looking too good right now, but possible, yeah?
1: Yeah, they're looking good for the but they're looking good for Count Ignite, sir.
0: Okay.
1: Yeah, I want to put WASA.
0: WASA?
1: And the Ministry of Roadworks in the back seat.
0: Why is that?
1: Our work was done in Count Ignite about 2 months now. They dug up 2 holes and fixed 2 leaks.
0: Uh-huh.
1: And them holes are so deep now. Every day is traffic in carnage all day, whole night because of those 2 holes.
0: Huh.
1: This morning, a few taxi drivers came out and was filling up the holes with some gravel and day. And I know when rain started fall, that it would wash away.
0: Huh.
1: We need the authorities to attend to that carnage of one road, and we're struggling and suffering bad every day in traffic.
0: Huh.
1: I'm asking the authorities, please. It's 2 holes.
0: Hey.
1: One by Mohammed Hardware and one round the corner. Close. Definitely.
0: All right, bro. Thank you very much.
1: Okay, right. Yeah,
0: indeed. Front seat, back seat, good service, bad service. You can call in and say as it is right here on the Nation Station. Our number is 623-5105, 624-7729. If you have good service, call and put the people, person, whoever in the front seat. Of course, bad service, bad news, and a back seat. Top of the afternoon, caller, you're live. Hello?
2: Sammy, back seat for WASA.
0: WASA got
2: for WASA.
0: God, why?
2: Only 6 weeks left for it, and phase one have no water in the tank. It's 33 years I live in here, and my tank empty for the first time.
0: Neighbor, feeling your pain. I'm buying water every week.
2: Sammy, that is ridiculous, but every quarter of the month we get in a bill, every quarter. The bill coming correct, and I'm paying for something I have no service for.
0: Hey, boy, I don't know what this
2: Tommy, is. Tommy, everybody in Trinidad and Tobago need to stop paying the WhatsApp bill.
0: Hey, boy.
2: And let me see what they're going to do.
0: It's sad.
2: Pressure, Sammy. Pressure.
0: Yeah, I mean, they're paying for this.
2: You know why it's just a bed and a teacup of water, Sammy? You know my size.
0: No, baby. You need a whole thing.
2: I need a whole water. 400 gallon water tank for me today.
0: A teacup ain't going to work with you.
2: Thank you, Sammy. I hope the authorities are worse than here and there.
0: Oh,
2: we need some water. We used to get it 3 days. Okay, I understand it's dry season. At least give it one day and open the valve properly where your tank is full so we can manage it. They open it for 10 minutes and they barely open it.
0: I think the coordination with the issues of the when water will be available and not available is not on point. We understand we're in a little water situation, but let the public know, through 105, because everyone listen to 105, hey, water will be La fluorescent from X time to X time. Sometimes way in the morning, water come and then you're not around.
2: Sammy, they opened it last week, Tuesday, but for less than half an hour, they barely open it.
0: I got a
2: quarter tank of water. It's 3 people in my household.
0: Wait. So right
2: now... It is ridiculous. Even if they cut it down to one day for the week, I don't have a problem with that. But open it, where people tanks could full and they could manage it, but up the hill by Daly or Crescent and up the hill from us, they getting a normal supply of water. So what happened to us down here?
0: So here is what I'm getting real time response from someone from WASA right now. Okay, they are saying The issue is not that the reservoirs are empty, the dams are empty, and the rivers are dry. It's critical. It's not raining as it used to around this time of the year. So I don't know what.
2: I'm in Trinidad and Tobago, surrounded by water.
0: Well, thank
2: that
0: you.
2: BS.
0: Oh gosh.
2: Do something and tap into the sea, tap into the rivers, tap into somewhere.
0: All right. All right, yeah, you heard that right?
2: Yes.
0: Okay, all right, okay, all right, all right, all right, all right, all right, all right. I'm just passing on information. Don't shoot a messenger.
2: Thank you, love. All right. I appreciate it, but water, Lord help us all.
0: All right, ma'am.
2: You need to go and burn tires.
0: All right.
2: That's what we need to do. That is the only language you just understand.
0: All right, all right, all right. I love any house.
2: Love any house,
0: Sammy. Okay, all right, okay. All right. I don't want no tires, let me, oh God. Ooh, yeah, all right, so, wait.

0: Woy,
1: indeed. Back out here,
0: right?
1: Where
0: you my brother?
1: I'm just seeing what happened out there. Woo.
0: You see the community that's celebrating emancipation this year?
1: Mm-hmm.
0: And involved the Indian arrival in it? Mm-hmm. I want to put them down in the trunk with the backseat.
1: Hey,
0: unity. And them who celebrate emancipation. When you celebrate emancipation, that is slavery. That is the ancestors' business.
1: Huh.
0: You understand? When that Indian arrival, why didn't have emancipation African dancers in it? Eh? I want to put them people in them down in the backseat, down in the trunk. Way down in the trunk. And if you think, drop them in the Gulf of Paria.
1: Hey,
0: and I want to put the Prime Minister in the backseat too. You see the Prime Minister who starts to racial talk?
1: But that, boy,
0: across the board.
1: I don't know where
0: and I try to divide the country. She's not talking to the media. She's not being accountable to the country. I want to put the Prime Minister of the country, Ms. Kamla Bisesa, in the backseat too. And down the backseat. And if you go put you down the drain too. Because as a Prime Minister, you're not being accountable to the people who put you in the office. You must be accountable.
1: Well, that's just.
0: And if you're not being accountable, what are you doing in the office?
1: Well, that's.
0: I only want to play a blame game. The PNM is the PNM, not the PNM. You in office, you say you come to fix. Fix it.
1: Yeah.
0: Or else get out of there.
1: Cole, I hear you, I feel you, and I, you know, to the extent I can understand what you were saying, you know. All right, bro, so backseat, yeah? Oh, my goodness.
0: All right.

0: on to Bang Game Boy. Hey, 105 is the greatest of them. Hi, good afternoon. Oi, oi, oi.
1: Hello. Hey, hi, good afternoon. Tommy, how are you doing here?
0: Hanging in
1: there, I want to put all the mechanics and them in the back seat.
0: All...
1: They can put the wrong parts in people's cars, especially women. Bootleg, aftermarket parts and them kind of thing. All of them, I want to put all of them in the back seat. Please.
0: All right, so I can advise you to tune in tomorrow from 4 o'clock. We have a program called Auto Fanatics, and DJ Dwayne will be here, and he can point you in the right direction or give you some great advice, okay? Yeah?
1: Okay, all right, Tommy. Have a nice day.
0: So back seat
1: I want to say hello to my son, Anthony Charles, as JR.
0: Mm-hmm.
1: I want to say hi to him.
0: Yeah, nice.
1: And all the rest of my brothers and sisters, Andy, the jewel store, and Nelson Street. I want to big him up.
0: All right, love it,
1: yeah.
0: House. They can't say all the mechanics. There's a few mechanics over there. Some really good ones over there.
1: I know, they're not legit at all. They're not legit, Tommy. They're not legit.
0: Yeah, that's someone that really does put in a bubble, boy.
1: Oh, Lord. It's me man and all.
0: Everybody's some kind of bubble. We're going out with my country, boy. All right. Okay, ma'am. Love it, house. Okay?
1: All the time, eh?

0: insurance, by title insurance in South. Max it for them by a whole month and 2 weeks now. My car get hit in behind, and as I said, I run around with that telephone to get my money for my car. Right? Back seat for them, back seat for them.
1: You sure, boy? Where people are people, boy? I know good people there, you know. Hi, right, good afternoon. Boy, boy, hello. Yeah. Oh, God, sorry. Hey,
2: I just want to say a back seat to WASA, and I just want to say the acronym. So, WASA means workers against smooth asphalt. Anywhere they see a smooth road, they take it up one time. Okay. And they just want some help with that big man thing.
1: All right, bro. All right. Oh, boy, what's up,
3: Sammy, the reservoir's dry because water shooting up in there all over the place. Maraca, St. Joseph, Point Fort in there. Water wasting all over the country. How do that's why the reservoir's dry.
1: Okay. All right. Weighing in, but everybody weighing in.
4: Good afternoon, Sammy, the sensational one. Mr. Bridges here, man.
1: Bridges,
4: the water woes are real, real, real. Right here in Dabadi, what, 10 minutes down from you? From number 20? No water here for 2 weeks. Oh. 2 weeks, you say, thank God you have a tank, but the tank goes down after a while. Right. Hello? So, the woman is here weeping and gnashing. It's real. 10-4.
1: Boy, oh boy, oh boy, oh boy. Everybody's struggling out there, boy. Hi, good afternoon. You're alive.
5: Woo. Sammy, good evening, boy.
1: Good afternoon, sir. Welcome.
5: I want to put the whole cabinet in the trunk.
1: Oh boy. How, why? Why about the whole cabinet?
5: They ain't working for the African people at all. Because we have Emancipation Day, and I've seen some on the other side displaying the self on the stage. That is not right. It is about African emancipation and not Indian. Another thing, Sammy, why it is Indian Arrival Day and not Indian Arrival Day and not Arrival Day? That's not right, Sammy. Put each and every one of them in the trunk. Have a good day, Sammy.
1: Okay, bro. Everyone calling in and putting in their 2 cents right here. Of course, the hot topic is the whole scene about this emancipation celebration. In my view, time and place, boy. Time and place is very important, you know, when you do certain things. Even though, time and place, you know, there must be somebody in charge to coordinate and understand every action, there's a reaction. And being the seat that you are in, you know, the populace are always looking at you, and rightfully so. You know, they vote you in, and they expect certain, you know, boy, I want to stay out of that, but boy, it's all over. Anyway, you turn every day, it's a conversation about it everywhere, but time and place, and my recommendation is have someone to coordinate before you speak. Ask them to read it over and ask yourself, is if you put this out in the public domain, how would the people respond? Because sometimes it sounds like a response, you know, out from a point of not thinking through. You know, I mean, it's on the PM page. You go up there and see, coming from the Prime Minister of Trinidad and Tobago, the Honorable, you know, I mean, it's in the public domain, so it's nothing like I'm speaking something that somebody sent me. Everyone could go up on a page and see it. In my view, everyone looking at it, children, you know, outsiders, you know, I mean, don't want to say too much, but I think powers that be just need someone to vet their conversation before they put it out there in public, because it can be interpreted in not in the way you would like. All right, so I mean, walking the straight and narrow path, I'm just trying to be, you know, politically correct. So, folks, we're going again. Hello, welcome, good afternoon. You're live.
6: Good evening, Sammy.
1: Hi, ma'am.
6: The code going in the backseat. Everybody who voted for the code going in the backseat. And everybody who did not vote going in the backseat. And it's good for all their what all their faces now. Because all their causes and all their self. I don't want to hear nothing. Nobody not winning. So all are in the backseat.
4: Okay.
7: People speaking out loud. I don't know. Hi, good afternoon. You're live. Welcome. Hello.
8: Hi, good evening, Tommy.
7: Yes, ma'am. How are you doing?
8: I want to put Wasa in the back seat. What? This is Riri calling from Sherwood Park. Six weeks no water now, up on Lower Hall Street.
7: Oh, God, no, boy. 6 weeks.
8: It's in the Congo, Sammy.
7: Yes, I know there too well. Oh, my goodness.
8: Yes,
7: lovely people live
8: now,
7: up there.
8: We suffering for water over here, Sammy.
7: Wasa, please. Arima, this is Arima. This is Borrow Weekend Arima. Yeah.
8: Yes.
7: Come on.
8: Well, I can't borrow because I know water. I got to borrow water.
7: And water expensive for your God.
8: Of course, a private truck, Sammy, $700. You might get too thankful.
7: I pay more than that. Who truck is that? What truck is that you have? I don't know.
8: It's based in Port of Spain.
7: I don't know. Send my WhatsApp and that truck number. Yes, I pay more than that. I pay my bank water.
8: Oh, good. Yes, Sammy. It's real crazy out here.
7: No, it's rough. It's rough and tough. Things are hard already. People losing jobs here and there.
8: Yes,
7: and
8: jobs. Food going up
7: food
8: now,
7: going up.
8: All of this.
7: Things really tough. Things really tightening up on us, boy. Way, boy. All right,
8: so
7: ma'am.
8: I hope the relevant authority here, 6 weeks going in 7 weeks, Sunday, please, God. We need water.
7: These are the conversation we want to hear. Listen, we're going through some tough times right now. We want to hear how.
8: I don't mind
7: we...
8: if CNC3 come up here and interview, you know, because it has disgruntled neighbors where it's affecting everyone.
7: Everybody, young, old, in between, animals, plants, everything, everybody. Everything getting. Okay, ma'am. Okay. Thanks for calling.
8: All right. Thank you.
7: Hold our share with the park, indeed. Boy. I mean, things crunching these days, food prices going up every day. Now, you see it, stocks coming out of the... That 6,000 folks have no jobs at the moment, seeking employment. Where to turn? What's the plan? That's what we need to hear. We want to hear about who booing who and who. We want to hear how are we going to navigate from point A to point B in a specific time frame, you know? What is the solution? You know, all this talk about racial, they're not helping we. Food's still the same price. We had to pay this. Come on, we need answers. And the people are speaking out right here on the Nation Station. Oi, hi, good afternoon. Hello.
9: Sammy.
7: Yes, sir, welcome.
9: Ooh. How come Blue Water is always hot water?
7: Where are you going with this? Tell me.
9: I never hear Blue Water complain about a water shortage. So how come they can always have water, but the citizens can't have water?
7: Well, then maybe we should put Blue Waters in charge of Wasa. What do you think about that?
9: Maybe we should tap into where they tap into. Because water never in that location.
7: Asking that question, they're answering you. Maybe we should put Blue Water in charge of Wasa or in part of public utilities. What do you think?
9: No, we should tap into where they tap into. Because apparently water don't end wherever they tap into.
7: Well, sir, Blue Waters is a private company. From what I know, wherever they get the source of water, people we should head there the same way and get water because you know they are not providing water for the nation on an everyday basis. It's a business. They're doing their business like Nestle, like NP, you know. But Wasa, however, have the mandate to supply water for the entire nation. Okay.
9: Agreed.
7: That's two different conversation we are having. So
9: yeah, but if they have a source to get water, the fill bottles for two or three different water companies they have to have a source that doesn't deplete.
7: Well,
9: if we could find that source and tap into that.

0: where we are right now, it was happening years now.
1: All right.
0: And if you think back to what Manon was saying, he was saying that in the distant future, not too far distant future, we would have issues with having money in the country because our resources are running low. And I think we reached that time right now in the country, and it doesn't matter who's in power, the country would have been facing this current challenge across the board with everything.
1: All right, so
0: I know persons would say UNC not doing what they have to do and PNM and stuff like that, but I believe that the country is facing something that no matter who's in power would have a challenge to navigate.
1: And what just saying that, I'm just saying, right? It's saying that we having this conversation, but there could be something else coming out of this that you raised and I actually responded to. If it is a private company could supply water of that magnitude, they may very well have the answer. I said that. And further to that, how do you think about privatizing WASA? I mean, keeping the workers, retraining them, you know, that kind of thing, and pointing them in the right in the direction that the Blue Waters are heading, because they seem to have the answer. What do you think of that?
0: I think everything in Trinidad was designed to fail over a period of time. So if you're talking about privatization, look at the prison system. Mm-hmm. Don't be surprised if it is one day they come and say they want to privatize the prison system because it's just failing. Mm-hmm. So I believe things are designed in this country to fail, and then eventually they will come with a solution to say let's privatize. So if you look at TNJ and other entities like Telco, they were failing and they brought in private investors and private prisons, and all of a sudden it seems to be doing well. Okay. Other than that, culturally, we need to change our attitude towards work in this country, because we have to understand that the working class is who drive the country, and then if our attitude remains the same, where we want to reach work at 8, then have breakfast till 9, and then leave the public at 9:30, 9:45, we're not going to reach anywhere.
1: Okay,
0: so our whole attitude shift is needed across the board.
1: So we're saying the same thing in a different way, yeah?
0: Correct, yes.
1: All right, bro, love any house. Thanks for waiting. Oh, my goodness. Vibe City 105 FM. It's Tuesday afternoon. This is the intersection. All crossroad stops right here, you know? Good, not so good in between. And the calls pouring in, the WhatsApp pouring in. Oh, my goodness. Today's a hot one. Hi, top of the afternoon. Woi, woi, woi. Hello.
2: Top of the afternoon, Sammy. Good afternoon, and everybody who listening.
1: Hey, what's up, bro?
2: I agree with the lady there with WASA. Imagine we're just trying to get water once a week, and it's a problem, Sammy.
1: Yeah, boy. Pain.
2: Sammy's really true that the CEO in WASA does work for almost $80,000, $90,000, $100,000 a month?
1: I cannot confirm nor deny. Yeah?
2: Huh?
1: I cannot confirm nor deny. I don't know.
2: Yeah, well, I think that's why I hear him. Why you should be working for that when the end result of WASA is to get water in people's house? Now, I don't have a problem with a private company or a CEO for that type of money, you know. But the government? What do you think?
1: I'm still thinking. I'm not sure.
2: All right. I'm listening. Thank you.
1: Love any house, bro. Love any house. Love any house. We live in a world, afraid to say anything, you know. I swear.
3: That's true, brother Sammy. I want to put the front seat into my son, Jose Moore. He working hard in the garden.
1: Hey.
3: He working in the garden, coming in from my father.
1: Yes, yes, Josiah Moore, front seat from your daddy, boy. You're working hard. Working really hard. That's good news. Top of the afternoon, look at calls.
4: Yo. You see that man who calls on WASA and say that the thing and them dry? Where all these people are getting water in the truck to sell?
1: You have a valid point as well.
4: Where they're getting water to sell? So how you tell me that the dam and them dry?
1: I don't know.
4: That man from WASA put it down in the backseat for me. Down in the backseat.
1: Okay.
4: And here it is. In the first 3 months of 2026, 59,000 people lost their job in Trinidad and Tobago. The prime minister under that country was nobody, but you know what she's gonna do? She's gonna build 30 stations all over Trinidad and Tobago, joint stations. Where she get money to? She's gonna put on 30 stations all on the highway, all about in Magritte, all about. Check the papers today.
1: Yeah.
4: 30 police stations.
1: So
4: where is she getting money to put on that?
1: All right. So more so. Do you think that will work? That will help with the crime? Do you think?
4: Sammy, Sammy, I ain't doing nothing, Sammy. Sammy, the first thing I do, you're going to start a DVD judiciary.
1: All right.
4: The whole of police man in me, I will say, Shanti Finagon.
1: All right, okay. Love
4: you're going to start from Sammy.
1: Yeah.
4: From the judiciary. From the protective service, some of that corrupt

0: corruption inside this army.
1: Thank you, sir.
0: So much of corruption.
1: Yeah.
0: And if you start from the head, you could never get where you reach where you want to go, Sammy.
1: I hear
0: you.
1: You
0: start rocking on the head.
1: All right, bro. Thank you.
0: I need the head. And doing the right thing. What do you want the belly and the foot to do?
1: All right.
0: You go run in the toilet, study, okay. Tommy.
1: All right, love it, sir. Alright. Ooh, hey, what going on today,
2: hey,
1: boy?
2: Hey, Sammy, Chinese for my Arima here, boy. We playing the Arima Borough Corporation in the backseat, boy.
1: Hey.
2: That Cocorit Road in a real bad state, boy. There are no road in Trinidad bad like a Cocorit Road in Arima, boy. Backseat for the Arima Borough Corporation.
1: Hey, boy, what going on today? What happened out there? What happened in Trinidad? Hi, good afternoon. Ooh.
3: Good afternoon, Sammy.
1: Good afternoon, sir.
3: Right. I'm telling you one time, consumer affairs, put them in the backseat because they're not doing their job. Groceries going up, people losing their job.
1: Boy.
3: What really going on? They're doing their job. When you walk inside a cab, and milk, it has 12, 15, 14 a piece. Something wrong. Something has to be done.
1: Boy. Boy, is a ripple effect going, a spiral effect, not just there, you know, but it's all over.
3: Better you go for a commercial and play a super chat.

0: Santa Cruz. 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About six of them. Months now.
1: Hey, boy, look at people. Hey.
2: Good evening, Sammy, and all 105ers, Trinidad and Tobago. I'm perplexed about what the WASA representative indicated regarding low water, etc. But I live in Cova, and we have water every day. Water never shuts off. We live in Cova. Please explain this. Thank you. Best evening to everyone.
1: Okay, so we here in Cova always have water. Maybe we need to migrate. Cool.

0: sensational, Sammy. I want to put Mr. Shabaka Kamban in the backseat, and I will continue to put him not only in the backseat but on the muffler until he stepped down as the head of the Emancipation Support Committee. Mr. Kamban, you are a disgraced African.
1: Boy, hitting hard today, boy. We're hitting extremely hard today. Okay, folks, we had to wrap it up. Just one or two more, and then we had to go. Really had to go. Hi, good afternoon.
2: Hi, good day. First-time caller.
1: Hi, first-time caller. Good afternoon.
2: Here welcome. There's so much of citizens complaining about lack of water. What it is going to happen to us when they bring this data AI system, because one of the main sources that they need is water for this data AI system. So what's going to happen to us?
1: I was thinking the same
2: thing. That's one. And two, to the gentleman who keep making mention about Blue Waters, let's not talk about Blue Waters. Let's talk about Oasis and Dasani, because both of which is local companies providing the same water like Blue Waters. Right? So don't focus on Blue Waters. Focus on Oasis and Dasani. Have a blessed day, Sammy.
1: Okay. Today's our

folks, we can go on and on and on, but the time, we had a roll. Thanks for your contribution. Tomorrow, however, we do this all over again. We really cannot accommodate more, although the lines are filled and more WhatsApp coming in, but we had to go. All right, love, anyhow.

0: folks, thanks for your patience. We'll be taking off very shortly. Should be wheels up in about 40 minutes. And due to a bumpy ride, snacks and beverage service has been suspended. AC has given us some trouble. Sorry, folks. And Wi-Fi is out. And so is the entertainment. Yeah, I'm sorry about the smell, folks. We are aware.
1: I know.
0: Just one more quick note. We are going to have to deplane.
2: Come on!
3: We're like the plane ride that isn't a nightmare. CG United Insurance. Good like that.
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6: Good evening, I'm Otto Carrington with headline news on CNC3 and the TBC Radio Network. In local developments, Planning Minister Dr. Kennedy Swarat Singh says the nearly 6,000 jobs lost in the first 3 months of 2026 must be viewed in context. He was responding to the Central Statistical Office's latest labor force survey, which showed employment fell by almost 6,000 people between the fourth quarter of 2025 and the first quarter of this year. Swarat Singh says the decline reflects seasonal trends, as businesses often end a temporary Christmas employment early in the new year. He says a comparison of the first quarters of 2025 and 2026 shows employment actually increased by about 5,000 people, while the labor force grew by more than 8,000. The minister says the labor market must be assessed using all the data, not a single statistic. Prime Minister Kamala Prasad Bises and opposition leader Penelope Beckles are at odds over the government's plan to establish 30 joint police and army posts across the country. Beckles is questioning the legality, funding and effectiveness of the initiative, while the Prime Minister is accusing the PNM of standing in the way of efforts to dismantle the drug trade. Beckles has described the plan as a knee-jerk reaction to the public concern over crime and questioned whether the government is attempting to revive its previously proposed zone of special operations model. Prasad Bisesa has hit back, questioning why the PNM is objecting to an increased security presence instead of what she described as drug blocks operating in communities. The Prime Minister accused the opposition of protecting what she called its local drug mafia friends and claimed it has consistently opposed measures aimed at strengthening the security services. Residents in southern Trinidad already welcome in the presence of police and army in their communities. They believe the success of the initiative will depend on whether it delivers real change in the fight against crime. From Prisal to Williamsville and Golconda, residents living near proposed locations for the government's joint police-army security posts say they are hopeful the initiative can improve safety. The proposed location include Williamsville Junction-Golconda interchange, Taruba flyover and other strategic areas, with 6 additional sites still to be determined. But while residents welcome a strong security presence, they say the measure must deliver results.
7: I think it's a really good idea, you know. I think I'm sure that should come together as one, everyone should come together as one to stop the crime.
6: To some regional news, Cuba's state electric city operator said Tuesday that the power grid across the country had been reconnected after a 36-hour nationwide blackout. Cuba's national electric grid collapsed again on Monday as authorities struggled to restore power following a nationwide blackout last Sunday, marking a fresh setback in the country's deepening energy crisis. The latest outage comes after 3 nationwide grid failures over a 9-day period in July and another collapse late Sunday, shortly before 11 p.m. And now for a look internationally. As Israel gears up to hold elections in October, a dramatic surge in settlement activity has heightened concerns that the settler movement is stepping up efforts to cement its grip on the occupied West Bank. In a stark defiance of international law, last week the United Nations warned that attacks by Israeli settlers, often carried out alongside Israeli forces, and the creation of illegal settlements and outposts had hit an all-time high. The uptick comes as members of Israel's hard right seek to ratchet up the political temperature ahead of the crucial polls. It also follows the parliamentary term during which Israel moved to entrench control over the West Bank deeper within the machinery of the state, shifting authority from military administration to civil institutions, accelerating settlement planning, and expanding infrastructure. Stay tuned for comprehensive coverage of these stories in our major newscasts at 7 p.m. on CNC3 and across all digital platforms.

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1: Hey folks, thanks for your patience. We'll be taking off very shortly. 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AC has given us some trouble. Sorry, folks. And Wi-Fi is out. And so is the entertainment. Yeah, I'm sorry about the smell, folks. We are aware.
2: I know.
1: 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We are going to have to deplane.
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2: Hey, folks, thanks for your patience. 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And due to a bumpy ride, snacks and beverage service has been suspended. 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And Wi-Fi is out. And so is the entertainment. Yeah, I'm sorry about the smell, folks. We are aware.
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Mm-hmm. 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Fam and happy. Uh-huh. Still to come, we've got the only in Trinidad. We want you guys to call in when we open the lines and send your voice notes like mad today. All right, all we say to you is only in Trinidad, and you just fill in the blanks, okay? Good evening to you and yours. Let me send some love to the Mausika Old Road taxi drivers. This is

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1: 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Ryan, Rhea, the old team. All right. So listen to this. On Saturday, this Saturday, August 8th, get ready for the return of Mona Lisa, the party where old school rules and the new school is a must, featuring a star-studded lineup of DJs bringing you non-stop vibes all night long, plus enjoy special giveaways, one-stop bar, and delicious food on sale. 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Woman is power, woman is love, woman is Mona Lisa. Oh, you hear me? This Saturday, we outside, boy. 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Yeah, Fats International in Arima, also New Luna.

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all we say to you is only in Trinidad, and of course you fill in the blanks. When you say Trinidad, we mean Trinidad and Tobago, right? That's a short version of saying that, okay? So yeah, you open the phone line, 623-5105, 624-7729. There's always something over there, you know, to to raise that eyebrow, to just have a conversation about by whatever way. But right now, let's hear from you guys, only in Trinidad. You know, seen there on social media, people who are convicted and sentenced to hard labor would soon perform physical work outside of prisons. And to back that

0: 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Hi, good evening.
1: Good evening, Sammy. Only in Trinidad. 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Only in Trinidad.
0: All right.

0: Francis. Hey.
1: Hi. Good day. In the opinion of the Fundix, you're not CPAP workers. Anybody take to understand that the manpower shortage of the prison service and how that will affect? They're already screaming that the manpower shortage for the normal duties that they're doing. How this additional is going to affect the efficiency of the service now.
0: But only in Trinidad. That's all we say.
1: Let's also remember that the majority of the, if you're interested, the majority of the inmates are not convicted. It's actually remanded. The only people who remanded prisoners outside.
0: Yeah.
1: The only people who convicted, which are already using to maintain the system.
0: Mm-hmm.
1: So all these are variables we have to watch. So when the association says that be wary and cautious, it's not something to take lightly. It is something serious.
0: Okay, bro.
1: Thank you.
0: Thank you very much. Hand it live on the vibe. Oh.

0: Once you're convicted, come and cut the bush. Come, come, come. Only in Trinidad. Wait, wait, wait, wait. How are you? Who's this?
1: Only in Trinidad, we under SOE for how much? 1,000 months. Mm. And the crime is still high. People still dying. Everything going haywire. I don't understand. Yeah.

0: Let me go. Only in Trinidad. Hi, good evening.
1: Brother Sammy.
0: Evening, bro. How you doing?
1: Alright. Only in Trinidad, a brand new speed green machine on standard Concorde. 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

0: crime can't done. Only in Trinidad this thing could happen. Only in Trinidad. Good for one, good for all.
1: All right. Only in Trinidad. Yo.
2: Hey, Sammy. That prisoners working outside the prisons, that they always have it in place. They call them out gang, right? They always have that. Only if it's trusted prisoners, they can get a workout gang. But like they want to do it on a bigger scale. Right? So this is a proposal a gentleman called Mr. James proposed to the prison authorities some 30 years back. So what they're using right now, it's not a new scheme. That's a new thing they had long time. They call them out gang. Right? And it's supposed to hire to get your tools and learn your trade inside there too. And give you when you leave prison, give you your tools to go home to start something new. I go on.
1: Alright, bro. I hear ya. Only in Trinidad. Why?
3: 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The Aranguez Main Road have a set of swimming pool and pothole. Come on. The government of Trinidad and Tobago. Come on. They need to fix it. Pave it over, please now. Oh God, we're begging. 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
1: 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Only in Trinidad.
2: I only in Trinidad. Every day is my grandmother, you know. Only in Trinidad is my grandmother, you know. Every day.
0: Mike, bang your tongue. Sound heavy, boy. Like you're loaded, boy, Mike, man. Only in Trinidad. Boy, boy, boy, boy. Hello.
2: I'm in the tempo, man, yeah.
0: Okay, then. Only in Trinidad.
2: Only in Trinidad. I'm mayor. That's how I come and beg the present government to fix roads.
0: Hey, boy. All right, bro. All right. Everybody waiting. Back on the vibe. Yo.
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0: Instead of that, we could have SOE 24/7. And now we put in police posts. We're one step away from being a police state.
1: Oh, yeah.
0: Only in Trinidad.

0: Them boy, we see him, Trinidad nice, boy. It are the ones who can't make it, but the ones who make it. What are you saying? Mm. Everybody dress well nice in Trinidad, drive a nice car. Thing. What are you saying? Mm. Come now, man. Trinidad is the best place in the world, man. Come now, man. Don't make people feel, hey, you know, we so bad. You know, some are saying that places, other Caribbean countries, worse than fucking, worse than me by far.
1: Hey, watch your mouth. Yo, watch your mouth.
2: Only in Trinidad. We this joy, we holidays. I don't know wrong with that woman calling and saying I want to train her. We have too much holiday. Where's she from? Why is she a hush?
1: Hey boy. 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
1: 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Only in Trinidad the legs hot. Hi, good evening. Wait, wait, wait.
2: Only in Trinidad they just complain about too much holiday. You know? I never see things so really great. Ready go in the backseat.
1: I don't know what's going on this woman. You're mad. They take me all the days. Riot go start for sure. Hi, good evening. Only in Trinidad.
2: Hey, Tommy, wait, wait, wait. I like my holidays, you know. When my holidays come, I got to drink my punch more.
1: All right, ma'am. You don't need holidays. You drink punch on a normal day. Every day is a holiday for you.

0: general, Polish and soldiers, only in general. Only in general. God put me at the same everybody here and the people don't want to listen. Only in general.
1: All right, but we have a property. Okay, we all right, folks. We're the guys. It's not 4 minutes past you already. Hey, hey.
2: Sammy, what I'm saying, only in Trinidad we have so much holiday.

0: Wait, hello.
1: Only in Trinidad it's tapping business. People phone and locking them up and they can't find any big criminals yet swimming and killing people.
0: Oh, God, ma'am. Oh, Lord. Aye, only in Trinidad. Wait.
2: Hey, Sammy. Hey. It's a blessed night. What's only that? In Trinidad. Can't speak for your rights. You will get a lockup. Only in Trinidad. Boy, it's sad. Boy. Just imagine for emancipation. Boy. Listen to Tassa. Yeah. That could ever happen for the Wadi. Only in Trinidad.

0: should that they will see the police kill an innocent person in a vehicle, paralyze the next person, and then lock up the paralyzed person for killing the person that them killed. Only in Trinidad.
1: Okay, ma'am. All right. Move along. Only in Trinidad. Hello.
2: Wait. Sammy.
1: Yeah.
2: Only in Trinidad. People just get an opportunity to call and listen to stupidness when they're talking on the radio. Only in Trinidad. See the woman now call and talk about holiday? Let's go to Colombia. Colombia has more holiday than Trinidad. Look now, woman. When you see that, you have nothing to do.
1: She called and cleared the air, she explained herself, you know.
2: Explain it, I'm not going to explain. She will get the support, she will not clear the air.

0: Touch.
1: Hey, what's up, bro? 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
0: Only in Trinidad. You say not I love my wife, not no other. You say good night.
2: Good night. Good night, Sammy.
1: Good evening, ma'am. Nice to have you on board. Your husband love you bad. 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Yeah?
2: And boy, I don't know. This butters.
0: Sammy, that's my butterscotch boy. This is what he loves me.

Yes, Sammy. Good night. Good night. Only in Trinidad, the private sector or the private health sector have angiograms machine, and the hospitals have none. 9,000 to do angiogram, between 9,000 to 12,000.

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1: 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We the people have enough of that. Time to bring in somebody new. Put in a new party to reshuffle the government. 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Only Trinidad.

0: boy. I know which one Frank. All right. Rihanna go. 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Let me hear this. Hey.
1: 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Only in Trinidad.
0: Hey. All right. One more WhatsApp and one more phone call. This is the last phone call I'll go.
2: Only, yeah, Tommy.
0: Yeah, only in Trinidad.
2: Only in Trinidad, Tommy, food lashing, man.
0: That's our best course. And then here we say, where's it again?
2: Only in Trinidad, Tommy, food lashing.
0: You're saying the right thing, bro. Love, love anybody else. I'm going to end the show today.

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